0: driver of the SUV has been charged. This is ABC News.
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6: This is the KI forecast from the McCool's Flooring Weather Center.
7: Partly cloudy tonight, slight chance of showers and thunderstorms. We'll see a low in the upper 60s, then mostly cloudy through early afternoon tomorrow, then becoming partly cloudy with a high in the upper 70s. For Saturday, partly cloudy, chance of showers and thunderstorms, highs in the mid 80s.
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1: 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How's it going? 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
22: Partly cloudy tonight, slight chance of showers and thunderstorms. We'll see a low in the upper 60s, then mostly cloudy through early afternoon tomorrow, then becoming partly cloudy with a high in the upper 70s. For Saturday, partly cloudy, chance of showers and thunderstorms, highs in the mid 80s.
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National Weather Service in Indianapolis has issued a severe thunderstorm warning for Carroll County, Northern Tippecanoe County, Northwestern Clinton County, until 9 p.m. Eastern Daylight Time. At 8:29 p.m. Eastern Daylight Time, a severe thunderstorm was located over Brookston, or 12 miles northeast of Otterbein, moving southeast at 45 miles per hour. Expected hazards include 60 miles per hour wind gusts and quarter-size hail. This is a radar-indicated threat. The following impacts are expected. Hail damage to vehicles is expected. Expect wind damage to roofs, siding, and trees. Locations impacted include Lafayette, West Lafayette, Delphi, Flora, Rossville, Cheatland, Dayton, Battleground, Camden, Yeoman, and Purdue University. This includes Interstate 65 between mile markers 169 and 184. Remain alert for a possible tornado. Tornadoes can develop quickly from severe thunderstorms. If you spot a tornado, go at once into the basement or small central room in a sturdy structure. For your protection, move to an interior room on the lowest floor of a building. Repeating, a severe thunderstorm warning has been issued until 9 p.m. Eastern Daylight Time for the following counties in Indiana, Carroll, Clinton, and Tippecanoe.

0: 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Hey, it's Kenny. Want to remind you the last Saturday of every month is the Howard County Vietnam Veterans Organization Heroes Market. That happens there at the grounds on State Road 26 in Greentown. They'll have crafts, woodworking, artisan goods, small business, makers of all types. Now, they will have a few patriotic or military-themed booths, but it's open to all styles and all vendors. It's the last Saturday of the month from 2 to 6 p.m. You can check out the events calendar on WWKI.com for information on this event and so many more going on in KI country. 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
9: This is the KI Forecast from the McCool's Flooring Weather Center.
10: Partly cloudy tonight, slight chance of showers and thunderstorms. We'll see a low in the upper 60s, then mostly cloudy through early afternoon tomorrow, then becoming partly cloudy with a high in the upper 70s. For Saturday, partly cloudy, chance of showers and thunderstorms, highs in the mid 80s.
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1: He's a ranch hand in a pinch, man. 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Cause she's a gold digger with a quick trigger. A cast iron skillet swinging lid flipper. Now he's a double wide on the county line.

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2: ABC News, I'm Dave Packer. President Trump ordered by a federal judge to give 30 days notice before making any changes to the Kennedy Center, including renovation or demolition. ABC's Peter Haralambos.
3: Despite a judge blocking President Trump from renaming the Kennedy Center after himself, Trump has threatened to stop the center's already funded renovation if his name's not plastered on the facade of the Performing Arts Center.
4: The Trump administration should certainly have recognition because, frankly, if we don't do that, it's going to close. It'll end up being ripped down.
2: An F-16 from the Texas Air National Guard was on a training mission when it crashed this afternoon in rural Blair Township outside of Traverse City. The pilot safely ejected. OpenAI now disclosing six new incidents of, quote, concerning behavior where ChatGPT models allegedly attempted to override human instructions and then hide their tracks. UCLA researchers now say the T-Rex was warm-blooded with a body temperature 97 degrees Fahrenheit. This is ABC News.
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6: This is the KI forecast from the McCool's Flooring Weather Center.
7: Partly cloudy tonight, slight chance of showers and thunderstorms. We'll see a low in the upper 60s, then mostly cloudy through early afternoon tomorrow, then becoming partly cloudy with a high in the upper 70s. For Saturday, partly cloudy, chance of showers and thunderstorms, highs in the mid 80s.
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0: I'm Tammy Lively, inviting you to join the folks at Ivy Tech for their Expungement and Resource Fair. This is happening Saturday, September the 26th from 10 a.m. to 1 p.m. at Ivy Tech Community College here in Kokomo. 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They'll tell you about expungement for convictions, arrests without a conviction, or dismissed charges. 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It's a reminder from 100.5 KI.
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1: This is the KI forecast from the McCool's Flooring Weather Center.
2: Partly cloudy tonight, slight chance of showers and thunderstorms. We'll see a low in the upper 60s, then mostly cloudy through early afternoon tomorrow, then becoming partly cloudy with a high in the upper 70s. For Saturday, partly cloudy, chance of showers and thunderstorms, highs in the mid 80s.
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0: 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How's it going? 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
18: Partly cloudy tonight, slight chance of showers and thunderstorms. We'll see a low in the upper 60s. Then mostly cloudy through early afternoon tomorrow, then becoming partly cloudy with a high in the upper 70s. For Saturday, partly cloudy, chance of showers and thunderstorms, highs in the mid 80s.
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22: ABC News, I'm Dave Packer. President Trump ordered by a federal judge to give 30 days notice before making any changes to the Kennedy Center, including renovation or demolition. ABC's Peter Haralambos.
23: Despite a judge blocking President Trump from renaming the Kennedy Center after himself, Trump has threatened to stop the center's already funded renovation if his name's not plastered on the facade of the Performing Arts Center.
24: The Trump administration should certainly have recognition, because frankly, if we don't do that, it's going to close. It'll end up being ripped down.
22: An F-16 from the Texas Air National Guard was on a training mission when it crashed this afternoon in rural Blair Township outside of Traverse City. The pilot safely ejected. OpenAI now disclosing six new incidents of, quote, concerning behavior where ChatGPT models allegedly attempted to override human instructions and then hide their tracks. UCLA researchers now say the T-Rex was warm-blooded with a body temperature 97 degrees Fahrenheit. This is ABC News.
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18: Partly cloudy tonight, slight chance of showers and thunderstorms. We'll see a low in the upper 60s, then mostly cloudy through early afternoon tomorrow, then becoming partly cloudy with a high in the upper 70s. For Saturday, partly cloudy, chance of showers and thunderstorms, highs in the mid 80s.
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0: Mid Country 100.5 KI. How you doing? 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
2: This is the KI Forecast from the McCool's Flooring Weather Center.
3: Partly cloudy tonight, slight chance of showers and thunderstorms. We'll see a low in the upper 60s, then mostly cloudy through early afternoon tomorrow, then becoming partly cloudy with a high in the upper 70s. For Saturday, partly cloudy, chance of showers and thunderstorms, highs in the mid 80s.
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0: 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How's it going? 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
5: This is the KI forecast from the McCool's Flooring Weather Center.
6: Partly cloudy tonight, slight chance of showers and thunderstorms. We'll see a low in the upper 60s, then mostly cloudy through early afternoon tomorrow, then becoming partly cloudy with a high in the upper 70s. For Saturday, partly cloudy, chance of showers and thunderstorms, highs in the mid 80s.
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1: ABC News, I'm Dave Packer. President Trump alluding to tearing down the Kennedy Center if he can't have his name on it. Reaction from the Kennedy family and ABC's Karen Travers.
2: I pushed him on that. I said, are you saying if your name is not added that you are going to tear down the building? And he again repeated that point about recognition. He said, quote, I think the Trump administration should be recognized. That answer yesterday to me has already been added to a federal filing today as part of this effort to not have a demolition carried out there.
1: OpenAI now revealing new incidents where its AI models went rogue. President Trump hosting hunters and fishers for a Rose Garden dinner at the White House, signing an executive order that opens hunters and anglers to lots of land.
3: 92 million acres of federal land across 32 states.
1: A 49-year-old man convicted of a 1998 double murder executed in Alabama tonight by lethal injection. This is ABC News.
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0: This is the KI forecast from the McCool's Flooring Weather Center.
5: Partly cloudy tonight, slight chance of showers and thunderstorms. We'll see a low in the upper 60s, then mostly cloudy through early afternoon tomorrow, then becoming partly cloudy with a high in the upper 70s. For Saturday, partly cloudy, chance of showers and thunderstorms, highs in the mid 80s.
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0: 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Hey, it's Kenny. 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
1: This is the KI forecast from the McCool's Flooring Weather Center.
2: Partly cloudy tonight, slight chance of showers and thunderstorms. We'll see a low in the upper 60s, then mostly cloudy through early afternoon tomorrow, then becoming partly cloudy with a high in the upper 70s. For Saturday, partly cloudy, chance of showers and thunderstorms, highs in the mid-80s.
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2: Partly cloudy tonight, slight chance of showers and thunderstorms. We'll see a low in the upper 60s, then mostly cloudy through early afternoon tomorrow, then becoming partly cloudy with a high in the upper 70s. For Saturday, partly cloudy, chance of showers and thunderstorms, highs in the mid 80s.
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1: ABC News, I'm Dave Packer. President Trump alluding to tearing down the Kennedy Center if he can't have his name on it. Reaction from the Kennedy family and ABC's Karen Travers.
2: I pushed him on that. I said, are you saying if your name is not added that you are going to tear down the building? And he again repeated that point about recognition. He said, quote, I think the Trump administration should be recognized. That answer yesterday to me has already been added to a federal filing today as part of this effort to not have a demolition carried out there.
1: OpenAI now revealing new incidents where its AI models went rogue. President Trump hosting hunters and fishers for a Rose Garden dinner at the White House, signing an executive order that opens hunters and anglers to lots of land.
3: 92 million acres of federal land across 32 states.
1: A 49-year-old man convicted of a 1998 double murder executed in Alabama tonight by lethal injection. This is ABC News.
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14: Mostly cloudy through early afternoon today, then becoming partly cloudy. We'll have a high in the upper 70s. Partly cloudy tonight with a slight chance of showers towards daybreak. We'll have an overnight low around 60. Then Saturday, partly cloudy with a chance of showers and thunderstorms and highs in the mid-80s. Sunday's outlook, partly cloudy, chance of showers and thunderstorms with a high in the low 80s.
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0: All is a rebroadcast of the episode that was recorded live yesterday morning at 9:30. Mail Call is a production of WWKI and includes advertising messages in the form of conversations, host endorsements, and recorded commercials paid for by sponsors heard during the show.
23: Good morning, everybody. Hello from Kokomo. I'm Tammy Lively along with J.R. Dennis.
24: Good morning.
23: Man, I'm late. And Nick Livingston over there.
25: Yeehaw.
23: 9:36. Whoops.
25: Do what?
23: It's 9:36. Whoops. Oh, gracious. How are you?
24: It's
23: peachy.
24: I love the temperature out today.
23: Really? Feeling good out there this morning?
24: Yeah. And it was really strange yesterday. I left here thinking, you know, I'd get the forecast. I said, 40, 50% chance of more thunderstorms. And by the time I got like 10, 15 miles south, it was beautiful. Really? Sun's out. Yeah. Got warm. And I was like, okay, well, maybe not.
1: We got a text this morning from Ray up in Peru, and he said he lives 2 miles north of Mississinewa. They got 3 inches of rain overnight.
24: See, I wondered what the flood watch was for. I was like, well, we didn't get that much, but and evidently, I heard you say the day that before, Peru did. Yeah,
1: they got 2.
24: Oh.
1: So they've had 5 inches of rain in just a couple of days up there. That's a lot. So, yeah, I was the same way, because yesterday morning when I got up, it was wet. Everything was wet outside. It looked like it rained. You said you heard a thunderstorm overnight.
2: Yeah, sure did.
1: And then, you know, this morning I get up and everything's dry. And I'm thinking, why do we have a flood watch? And that's why, apparently, there were just certain little areas that got heavy bands.
24: Went to the north of us,
1: Yep.
24: I know I am ready for some
1: hoodie weather.
24: Yeah, exactly.
1: For the split.
24: We'll call her and have her flick away the rain. But, you know, it's funny, another story about with Sally, before I really knew her, she came over to check on me one day because when I was getting the house ready for my wife and daughter to come, I went out into the shed. And unbeknownst to me, there was a large beehive in the shed.
1: Ooh.
24: So she's all the way across the street on her porch and sees me open that door. And I'm just, you know, my hands going crazy like that. She said, I thought you were having a seizure. I was like, I was being attacked by bees. She goes, that explains a lot. We weren't sure whether you were dancing or what. I was like, no, I was being attacked by bees at the time. But
1: I hope everybody gets out, too. We're talking about
24: Drums on the Wildcat. Yeah.
1: Yeah, Drums on the Wildcat is happening this weekend.
24: Very cool event.
1: Sally was in yesterday to talk about it. That was always interesting. Always interesting.
24: You know, we were talking about Native Americans yesterday, and I finally finished that show that you recommended about the buffalo.
1: Oh, yeah.
24: Yeah, I don't know. It came up as one of my continue watching. I was searching last night. I got home late, and I still couldn't sleep, so I just clicked on it. And I like that category. It says continue watching or episodes you may have missed or whatever.
1: Right.
24: And it was that, and I finished that last night. Oh, it's so sad.
1: Yeah, that was a really sobering.
24: How fast they just wiped them out.
1: Yep.
24: So.
1: But they're on the comeback.
24: Mm-hmm.
2: Is that a Ken Burns?
1: I don't think it was.
24: I don't think it was either.
1: Uh-uh.
24: It was like a National Geographic or
1: yeah,
24: something.
1: Yeah, it was
24: like
1: just a really well-done doc about, you know, buffalo and American.
24: Showing how much of an abundance there were. Mm-hmm. And then when they went to take their fur, and they just left them there.
1: Oh, yeah.
24: And they just took the fur, and that was it. And I was like, wow, they didn't harvest them to where, you know, Native Americans used every bit of that animal. So,
1: yeah.
24: But, yeah, it's a good documentary if you haven't seen it. Just not, I think it's like Not Where the Buffalo Roam. That's a bill. Murray movie.
1: Yeah, that's a wrong totally one. Different thing. Yeah. Yeah, that's about what's it, Hunter Thompson. That's a great movie. But yeah, I remember just distinctly that scene in Dances with Wolves.
24: Yeah.
1: You know, when there's
24: when they cover the hill and they see that.
1: And just skinned all those buffalo, and oh, it was just so sad.
24: Another one I ran into the other night that I wanted to finish was I don't know if you've ever seen it or not, but that movie, Pirate Radio.
1: Oh, yeah. I love that movie.
24: Oh, that is fantastic.
1: Such a good movie.
24: That is good.
1: Is his name Bill Nye? What's that guy's name? That British actor?
2: I know you're talking. It's not Bill Nye. That's
1: the science guy. Yeah. It's Bill something, like Niley or something. It's close, I think. But he's really good.
24: And the blonde guy in it. It was in so many movies. He was real good.
1: That's the guy I'm talking about. The blonde.
24: Not the older British guy. I'm talking about the American guy. Blonde hair. He was in Twister. He played...
2: Philip Seymour Hoffman.
24: Yeah, there you go. Yeah, Philip Seymour Hoffman. Right. Yeah. One of my favorite roles he played was in Cold Mountain with Jude Law and Nicole Kidman and Renee Zellweger. That's a great movie.
1: That is a good movie.
24: But I remember he's a preacher, a constipated preacher. It's pretty bad role, but I like him. He was good in a lot of shows.
1: Mm-hmm.
24: He played in The Darkest Hour.
1: He was in Boogie Nights.
24: Yeah. Well, he was in all kinds of movies.
1: Yeah. Yep.
24: So this weekend, folks out there in the All Veterans Union starts today.
1: Yes.
24: So there's going to be a lot of music and food festivities and vendors and a lot of resources out there today. Like I told you yesterday, my mom was talking about her friend that now that her husband has passed, he was a Vietnam veteran, but she still goes down there every year.
1: Yeah. If you're a veteran and you've never been, you really owe it to yourself.
24: And you get a wristband for the whole weekend, too.
1: Yeah, just take some time, go on out, and see what's happening out there, because it really is impressive. We've got that going on. We've got Drums on the Wildcat tomorrow, or Saturday. We've got that big seed swap going on for Kokomo, Howard County Public Library, and Rushville, seed and plant swap. That's happening. And for folks who don't know, like we said the other day when Kaylee was on, there is this huge seed library at the Rusheville branch of the library. And you are welcome to come and take whatever seeds you would like to take. And I know a lot of people are thinking about growing their own food now that things are so expensive. Gosh, I saw gas this morning. If we weren't in that gas tax holiday, we'd be paying close to $5 a gallon right now for gas. So I don't know how long that's going to last because that's costing the state an arm and a leg. But, yeah, it's...
24: Well, my son told me, he just parked his. He said, Dad, I have a big Cummins diesel in his truck. He said, I can't afford to drive it.
1: Right.
24: Because he drives quite a bit, you know, all over Arizona, you know, for his job where he's got to go. And then they give him a company truck. But when he drives his big truck, he was just like, I can't afford to drive this thing. Yeah. And it was so weird. When I was younger, I remember diesel was so much cheaper than regular gas. And that's not the case anymore.
1: Well, that's not going to be the only thing that's expensive because Nick and I were talking yesterday and you said that some people are making a run on motor oil because it's getting
2: I want to say it was Costco was limiting how much motor oil you can buy.
24: Really?
1: Yeah.
2: Yeah, I mean, everything that's a byproduct of petroleum.
1: Is... Yeah.
24: Well, I know they said it's a record over $6 a barrel or something like that. Or not $6 a barrel, but like... all I know is I heard the number six.
1: I know diesel is over $6 a gallon.
24: Maybe that's what it is.
1: Yeah. But
24: a barrel is like way over. But it should
1: I don't
24: be like
1: know what oil closed at yesterday, but it's been a lot. It's been going up every day. So there's that. But it is complaint compliment day. If you've got one, let us know. This isn't a complaint or a compliment, but I'm just confused. I have been to a lot of volleyball games this year, and why am I the only one, well, not the only one, but there's just a small handful of people who are vocal during the games, you know, come on, so-and-so, let's go Comets, blah, blah, blah. You know, that's what I've always done when I go to any kind of sporting event. You know, you're supporting the kids. They like to hear you out there, and all the other parents and grandparents just, you know, they clap when something happens. But there's not a lot of
24: chatter.
1: None, except for us. I even had a parent turn around and look at me yesterday.
24: Oh.
1: And it's like,
24: I had an awkward situation like that when my daughter played golf. And she was walking from where, you know, she teed off. And I went to say something to her. And they just looked at me like, no, you can't speak to her during a match.
1: Well, golf is different.
24: And I'm like, why not? I was just going to tell her, hey, good swing. You probably should have used a six iron, but hey, you know, you see how the club. And he was like, no.
1: You're not her caddy.
24: Yeah, you can't coach him. You can't talk to him. I was like, really? I was like, I didn't get the whole golf etiquette. You know, it's like, okay, well, all right. Yeah. So I just sat in the golf cart, drove around, and shut up. You know? I was like, fine, I'll just follow you around. And
1: I don't know.
24: Can't say nothing to her.
1: I mean, it's not a slam on those folks. Yeah. I just don't know why everybody's not more. You know, but when something big happens, they're hooting and hollering and
24: be more encouraging.
1: But I've always been that way. Always. Baseball, football, basketball, now volleyball.
24: Especially baseball. I mean, baseball and basketball, you know, pretty always vocal.
1: But. Do we have people from the same phone on the line?
2: Tater is on too, and line one dropped him.
1: Oh, okay. All righty. So let's talk to Tater real quick. Good morning, Tater.
24: Yeah. Hey, my call screener works.
3: Hey, Tammy.
1: How are you?
3: Still alive. I ain't taking a dirt nap yet. Okay, I'd rather be taking a dirt nap since things ain't going so good.
1: Aw. Did some folks get a hold of you last time you called? We had some...
3: No, ain't nobody. Ain't nobody got nothing I can afford around here.
1: Yeah.
3: I tried to get a deal. That's, you know, I thank everybody that tries to help me and stuff. And
1: Tater, have you been to the Kokomo Housing Authority?
3: Their waiting list is long for HUD and stuff, and a lot of people want HUD, and I can't afford nothing by myself because I don't get enough money, but... Plus, they won't help me get a two-bedroom. They think I should just give all my shit up.
23: Nope, can't say that. Oh. I got to let you go, buddy. Sorry about that.
24: Hit the button. There you go.
23: We can't do that. So.
24: Yeah. Well, I hope things get better.
23: Yeah, we do. We hope things get better.
24: Keep your chin up, buddy.
23: Yep. But yeah, they're there to provide housing and to put a roof over your head. And
24: I feel for him too, because I have some friends that are, you know, they're like debating on whether to buy or rent. And I said, you know, there was a time when renting was okay because you could just pack up, drop things. And when I didn't think I was going to be anywhere for that long, mm-hmm. you know, like when I went to Nashville, I was like, I don't know if I'm going to buy here, if I just want to rent. Rent was much cheaper mm-hmm. than buying a home.
23: Right.
24: And now it is completely the opposite. I mean, to buy a home, you can get your payments to pretty reasonable, but you break it, you fix it.
23: Right.
24: To where when you rent, you know, you just call somebody and, well, hopefully that's the way it's supposed to work anyway.
23: That's the way it's supposed
24: but
23: to work.
24: I saw some of the rental prices. I have some friends, you know, trying to ask me.
23: That's ridiculous. And,
24: oh, my goodness. I can't believe how much people are paying in rent for houses that really shouldn't be going for that much.
23: Yeah.
24: So
23: I agree.
24: I don't know what it is, but I had some friends, their family and I coming in town recently, and she's staying at one of the newer hotels out here. Mm-hmm. And she goes, why are there so many foreigners here? And I explained to her the new plant and all the people being trained and their stay. But I guess her hotel is where a lot of the people that are coming from Korea mm-hmm. are staying at. And she was like, but they've told me about the greatest restaurants here in town. Mm-hmm. And a couple of them I haven't even heard of yet. But there's a lot of different restaurants that have popped up that I just haven't had a chance to go to yet. I know Nick tells me about some of them that they go to. But, you know, when I'm by myself, it's, you know.
23: Right.
24: But yeah, I explained to her that, you know, they have kind of a housing issue here. They have more people than houses.
23: I know we've had a lot of, there's a couple of new things that have gone up. You know, there's been a couple of new apartment complexes and things like that. We've got that beautiful new complex over there on
24: Elwood.
23: The Elwood over there on Hoffer. But yeah, it's rent is it's a lot right now, especially for a lot of folks who are just kind of struggling. Which is, you know, we hate to see that because it could be any of us that are struggling. But.
24: Well, and, you know, you hear the stat, you know, most families are a paycheck or two away from disaster.
23: Yep, that's what they say. It's
24: a real thing out there right now. But
23: hey,
24: I want to talk about that AI news comment that we talked about. But first,
23: we need to talk about what's going on with the Kokomo Symphony. Good morning. How are you?
4: I'm doing well. Thank you.
24: I heard Nick do the ad about this. Now, these are going to be some of the really, really cool, like Pirates of the Caribbean, Narnia, some of the music from some of these for the Kokomo Symphony. This is going to be a really, really cool event.
23: It's Disney Wonder. And, you know, I think everybody has such a, it's so sentimental, all the Disney songs, you know, which is what's going to make this night really, really special. But like JR said, you're featuring a lot of different, Disney favorites. And this is all happening this weekend.
4: Yes. It came up. Before you know it.
23: I don't know how we're in practically the end of September.
4: I know, that's what I keep thinking.
23: Already. It's nutty. But yeah, this is going to be going on at Havens Auditorium on Sunday. It's at 3 o'clock. Tell us a little bit about it.
4: Yes. So it's at 3 o'clock, which is very different than our other concerts. We've always had them at 7 o'clock.
23: Right.
4: But we're trying to do something a little different and give, you know, opportunities for families and older folks and things like that. So they feel comfortable driving. And so it's 3 o'clock on Sunday, September 20th. You can get tickets at kokomosymphony.net or you can call 765-236-0251 or you can get them at the door. And yes, we're very excited about the music and just the overall season opener. And the other thing about Disney is we are wanting children, if they're interested, they can wear their costumes.
23: Oh,
4: yeah.
24: Oh, that's cool. Yeah.
23: Oh, man. And who doesn't want to test drive their Halloween costumes?
4: Right.
23: I've got a little granddaughter who will put on a princess dress any day of the week.
4: Right. And adults are welcome to as well. Yeah.
23: Oh, gosh. I wish I had a princess dress. I'd wear it and a tiara every single day.
24: See, everybody looks at me funny.
23: Well, you know, your dresses are kind of short, JR. But no, this is a big, this is the kickoff to the symphony season.
4: Exactly, yes.
23: It's the 53rd season for the Kokomo Symphony Orchestra.
24: Wow.
4: Yeah,
23: and that's incredible, yeah.
4: It is incredible.
24: Oh,
4: and people still today come up to me and go, we have a symphony? In Kokomo?
1: Yeah, we do.
4: Yes, we do.
1: We do. And you ought to get out there and support it because this is the kickoff event. But you guys have a lot of other great events that are going to be going on this season. I saw one. I pulled it up because I wanted to specifically ask you about it, Jennifer, was the Candlelight Night that's coming up in November. Yeah. Rockin' Kokomo by Candlelight. Tell us a little bit about that.
4: So that is coming up on November 13th, which is a Friday evening. 6 o'clock, we'll have light bites, and then 7 o'clock, we'll have about an hour and 15 minutes of music. It's pop and rock music. You know, a lot of things that, you know, you enjoy. And so, it's one way for us to do something that we can, raise funds for the 53rd season. Mm-hmm. And it's a lot of fun at the same time.
1: Right.
4: Yeah.
1: I love to hear rock in symphony form.
4: Right.
1: It's just, there's just something about it that is, it's just, you know the music, but it's new again,
4: right.
1: You know, when you hear it. And it just really transforms it. I love it. So I think that's going to be a great event. And tickets are available for that now as well, right?
4: They are as well. Yes. Same place, KokomoSymphony.net, or you can call the number 236-0251. And that concert will be in Candlelight, and it's now going to be at Rhine Hall.
1: So, oh, nice.
4: Yeah, so it's going to be interesting. It's going to be a lot of fun.
1: That will be a lot of fun. That's a great venue.
4: Yeah.
1: It really is a great venue. So get your tickets now for Rockin' Kokomo by Candlelight. I think that'll be a fun night with the Kokomo Symphony Orchestra. That's coming up in November, which, again, we'll be here before you
4: right.
1: know it at the rate we're going. But you don't want to miss this event this weekend. Sunday afternoon. Bring your family. Just enjoy a great afternoon of music with the Kokomo Symphony Orchestra and let the kiddos dress up and have a good time.
4: And they're free entry.
1: Oh, wow. That's even better.
4: Yep.
1: How much are tickets for this event?
4: So if you get in advance, you save about $5. Mm-hmm. So in advance, $30 for a single ticket, or a senior would be $25. And then at the door, it would be 35 and 30.
1: Okay. So,
4: yeah.
1: So get them in advance. It's free to take the kiddos. And it ought to be a great afternoon at Havens Auditorium this Sunday. Jennifer, thanks so much.
4: Thank you.
1: Good
4: Appreciate
1: to see
4: it.
1: You.
4: You too.
1: For coming
24: fun.
1: In.
4: Thank you.
1: And I think that would be a good time. But especially, you know, it's they have a big season. And there will be a lot of really cool things going on. So make sure you go to their website, which is KokomoSymphony.com. And just check everything out.
24: Alrighty.
1: Thanks. Hey, you wanted to talk about AI. I heard on the news this morning,
24: yeah.
1: It was freaking me out that there's six more big things that the AI people have reported. And you hate to hear, you know, the president's been downplaying this, says it's a hoax. If he says it's a hoax, you know it's not. because you've got all the AI people saying, yeah. No. You know, we have got to slow this down. This is moving too fast.
24: Yeah, I was listening to some, you know, I'm flipping through the radio quite a bit as I'm driving, and I was hearing a story about how a politician somewhere was speaking out saying, hey, you know, the general public hasn't had a chance to weigh in on this. It's we haven't been able to give our opinion because these AI guys are the ones determining the parameters of it, and now they're saying that they have to put some type of guidelines on it suddenly, because it's starting to outsmart humans.
1: Uh-huh.
24: And the people that created it are starting to be outsmarted.
1: And they're doing things that are, I don't know, I just think it's patently dishonest, because I was reading the article this morning in the New York Times, and they were talking about how their AI is inserting false things, you know, just to match whatever narrative they've got going on. So it's knowingly, it's like if we can't figure this out, just lie about it, basically. That's not the way it's laid out in AI, but that's my layman's term for all of it. But it's scary. We should have put the brakes on this initially. We can't now because Congress has decided to go home till November. Because
2: yeah,
1: did they
2: say,
1: ever
2: I'm
1: work?
2: I'm taking the next few months off.
1: Just... Yeah, me too. And you know, y'all just keep paying me, and I'm just gonna stay home and
2: it's not PTO.
1: Not
2: I'm
1: do
2: just
1: my
2: not
1: job. Yeah. What in the hell is happening? I mean, why aren't people just up in arms about this? Our representatives are not representing. That's all I'm saying.
2: House of representing.
1: Mm-hmm. Not.
6: I just don't understand. I mean, they're just not addressing these things that need to be addressed. I mean, when you've got industry saying, please regulate us, which is what the AI industry is saying, and we don't, come on. Most industries don't say, hey, we need you to put the brakes on this. You know, we need some guidelines here. And
2: yeah, and that's a little suspicious to me, too. Like, anytime an industry says that, it's like to the most, favorable administration to deregulating everything possible.
6: Everything possible. Yeah. Yeah. So that's my complaint today. Congress isn't doing their damn job. But that's my complaint just about every day, honestly. Oh, boy.
2: You need to run for office, Tammy.
6: I know.
2: Benefits are sick.
6: Yeah. Listen, if they don't mind people who swear a lot, I'm in. I mean, I know they don't mind the sweatshirts. Boy, he's really turned out to be a good one. But yeah.
2: I still think it'd be awesome if Congress were like Parliament is, where, you know, you can heckle while people are speaking.
6: Well, they do now anyway. I mean,
2: so funny.
6: Gosh. But I do love to watch Parliament. Yeah. You know, if you ever are watching,
2: somebody's trying to give a speech and people are just like, bollocks, bloody hell.
6: Yeah, bloody hell is one of my faves. That's a good one. But yeah, if you have the ability to watch any kind of British news, BBC America, anything like that, and you see Parliament in action, it's entertaining.
2: BBC discontinued their, I like to listen to the, they had like the World in 2 minutes on their app. They used to, and it was just like a 2 minute newscast for world news.
6: Right.
2: And I always thought it was interesting just to hear a non-United States perspective, mm-hmm. you know, just a little bit different, but they stopped doing it and they've like combined a couple apps into one and I can't find that on the new one.
6: Mm-hmm.
2: If you know where that is, holler.
6: Okay. Holler at your boy. 765-456-1100. You know, nobody wants to talk about important things. So did you see that Patrick Clancy is going to be on 60 Minutes?
2: Who? Did you
6: see, that's what I said. I said the same thing about 3 weeks ago. Someone's like, oh, my God, this Clancy case and blah, blah, blah. And I was like, what is it? I hadn't heard anything about it because I watch real news. So, no, I'm just teasing.
2: It?
6: I'm joking. It was a big case. This woman who the police arrested for the murder of her three children.
2: Oh, that one.
6: And so I started reading a little bit about it. And yeah. I've got friends that just are baked into this thing.
2: Yeah.
6: It's like the OJ trial. They watched every
2: second. So who
6: are
2: they going to have on 60 Minutes?
6: Her husband.
2: Oh, okay.
6: Who probably is the one that did it, from what I've heard. I mean, I can't believe.
2: Yeah, I know that's a theory.
6: I didn't see any of this. So I know nothing about this, right, other than what I've been told. And I'm going to just say that right now. I know nothing about it.
2: Well, there's no question that she, killed her kids.
6: No, there is question that she killed her kids.
2: Well, it very much looks like she killed her three kids.
6: Well, her prints aren't on anything, you know.
2: Because her husband wasn't there. At the time, wasn't
6: no,
2: he?
6: No, but his prints were on those bands, I was told. So, yeah, I just know what I've been told about this, but he's going to be on 60 Minutes, and I bet that'll be one of the biggest watched 60 Minutes things this year. So,
2: well,
6: I don't know. If you know about this case,
2: they need a ratings boost.
6: Well, it looks like the police just really didn't do their job, the investigators. They didn't have any evidence. Direct evidence, irrefutable evidence that she had done this. That's why she was
2: really.
6: She wasn't acquitted, but she was found not guilty. So they're trying
2: to. I thought it was a mistrial.
6: Oh, that's what it was.
2: Yeah.
6: It was they declared a mistrial.
2: Yeah, because one
6: they're
2: juror,
6: trying to decide
2: yeah,
6: now whether or not to retry her.
2: Yeah.
6: But that one juror, the holdout, was a guilty verdict. The rest of them were like, no,
2: right.
6: There's no evidence. So.
2: Well, I think the they were trying to go for. Criminal insanity, and that was the, you know, what they were trying to.
6: Yeah, I don't know, but if you know about that case and you want to weigh in on that and school us, let us know.
2: What my wife followed it, and what she told me was that like she had complained or told her doctor, her family, like, look, something's not right. I am.
6: She had postpartum depression.
2: Really severe postpartum. Right. She was concerned for herself and everybody just sort of ignored her.
6: Yeah. That's really what I have been hearing too. But if you know anything about that case and you want to weigh in and tell us what to look for on 60 Minutes Sunday night when he's talking, you can give us a call, 765-456-1100. We need to take a break. We'll be right back.
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8: Diesel prices have set a record for a ninth straight day. Diesel is a core input for freight, heavy industry, agriculture, and construction. Higher diesel prices are often passed down to consumers in the form of higher food and retail prices. Well, the House passed the Ratepayer Protection Act yesterday. Basically, this forces tech companies to pay for the costs of new energy infrastructure that serves data centers instead of passing on those costs to consumers. So the bill now heads to the U.S. Senate, which has 3 weeks to pass it ahead of the November midterm elections. And a new poll of parents conducted by the Harris Poll and commissioned by national nonprofit Good Sports released today says 68% of parents of kids under 18 who've had a child in sports say they have seriously considered pulling them out. The 2026 Good Sports Cost of Play Index suggests that cost is the top reason that parents, even those from households where the annual income is more than $100,000, are thinking about taking their kids out of youth sports. And Walmart is rolling out a week-long fall sales event that will overlap with Amazon's Prime Big Deal Days, giving consumers two major discount events during the early holiday shopping season. The retailer's Deals and More event begins at noon on October 5th. And runs through October 11th, offering shoppers 7 days of discounts across categories, including home, tech, toys, and Halloween items. I'm Jane King, and this has been Wall Street to Main Street on 100.5 KI.
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6: And we're back with Mail Call. 765-456-1100 is our number. Give us a call if you want to weigh in on any of the Clancy stuff or AI stuff or really anything at all. That's why we're here. Okay, I see a couple of texts over here, but I'm... Oh, Logansport got 6 inches of rain?
2: Yeah, that's what they said.
6: Wow. It's all been north of us. All of it. I don't know about that, but somebody
2: texted that the courthouse was put up for collateral for the new jail. That doesn't sound right.
6: That doesn't sound right at all. If you could send us like a link to that so somebody can confirm
2: Send a link.
6: Yeah. Oh, yeah. Don't send a link because we won't click on it. But no, we'll. That doesn't sound right, though.
2: That's. I don't know about that.
6: So one of those things makes you go, So.
2: What's Tyler say? You're opening a can of worms with Clancy trial. Jury was primarily made of women. Also, prayers for Tater. I hope he gets everything dialed in.
6: Boy, we do too. We do too. Well, so what does that mean, that the jury was primarily women? I mean, Is that a problem?
2: I don't know. I don't know why it would be. You think it because women are usually harder on women.
6: Women are very judgmental typically about mothers. I think that says a lot if that's the case, because, you know, harming your children, most mothers don't, you know, take kindly to that.
2: Yeah, they're okay with that.
6: No. And for 11 of those women to say, there's no proof she did this, that speaks volumes to me. But like I said, I don't know anything about it other than what I've been told. I didn't see any of it.
2: I didn't pay that much attention to it. My wife did. It's too bad she's not here. She could tell us all about it.
6: Yeah.
2: And she works in the court system, so she can usually, because, you know, people have a lot of misconceptions about the way trials work and
6: right,
2: the way it all is supposed to happen. And usually it doesn't happen the way you think it should.
6: Right. Hey, listen, I know I learned a lot when I did jury duty this year. It was fascinating. I don't know why people beg off jury duty. It's really interesting to
2: people
6: see.
2: People watch too much TV and they think that, you know, it's going to be like Law and Order. It's never like that.
6: Yeah. There's, for one thing, there's no, you know, music that comes on.
2: No dramatic stab to let you know.
6: Nothing at all. It's just like, boom, here it comes. But no, it's, and I know it was a very serious trial and three children are dead, and that's very upsetting. I think that's probably why I avoided that trial, because it is hard for me, maybe because I'm a mother and a grandmother, or maybe just because I'm a human being,
2: yeah,
6: you know, to hear about those types of things.
2: What I can tell you, the biggest thing I've learned from my wife working in the court system for over a decade now is that it's almost whatever you think, you know, people think like, oh, it's binary or it's black and white. There's a right and a wrong. And it's going to be, that's the way it's going to be. It's never like that.
6: Very nuanced.
2: But what it usually is very sad.
6: Yes.
2: And just a super bummer.
6: Yeah. That's a fact. That is a fact. But
2: we want it. I think as humans, it's just, we desperately want it to be cut and dry.
6: Yeah.
2: You know, very.
6: And we want someone to be responsible.
2: Yeah. And it almost never ends up like that.
6: I mean, there are cases that are very obvious that this person did it, and there's all kinds of proof, and you know, but those more nuanced cases, and like I said, from everything that I've been told about the evidence or lack thereof, there was nothing that directly tied her. So, but I think Tyler's right. It's probably a can of worms, but you know, I would like to see what someone who did watch the whole thing or paid attention to the whole thing, what their thoughts are on it, because I know what I've been told, it sounded like a, you know, it's like she didn't do it. So I don't know. I'll watch that interview this weekend, and I won't know what's going on, but I'll watch it anyway, because I always watch 60 Minutes. So
2: it was my understanding that the husband had like gone out to like, because what my one of the things my wife was upset with was like, she had told him, hey, look, something's wrong with me.
6: Yeah. And he never made sure that she took medicine.
2: And he decided to like go hang out with the boys that night anyway,
6: uh-huh,
2: you know, and it was like, why would you do, if you thought, why would you leave your wife who's telling you she's not doing well with your three young children? Like that,
6: right.
2: That was suspicious.
6: Mm-hmm. Yep. Well, we'll see. We'll see what you all think or what you don't think, or, you know, let us know.
2: But it was my understanding that he wasn't there. But like I said, I don't know all the facts.
6: Yeah. I don't know. I just, it's like with the murders down in Westfield, you know, that we've talked about with Jeff before, the coroner from Hamilton County. When you see what happened there, and you see how shoddy the police work was, and then you almost have to ask yourself, why? Why would this not have been done differently? And I know that case was a long time ago, but still, it should have certainly been handled differently. And looking at it now, I think it's clear to everyone that there was very poor police work there. And so that does happen on occasion. I'm not. You know, ragging on police. I don't mean to do that, but some investigations aren't handled as well as they could have been.
2: Yeah, unfortunately that happens. Lee is on one from Kokomo. She has a comment about this.
6: Okay. Leah, did you watch this stuff?
23: Good morning. Are you there? Leah?
2: It's Lee.
23: Lee. I'm sorry.
10: Yes.
23: I'm sorry,
10: Lee. I watch the every day.
23: Okay. So tell us, what was your takeaway?
10: Yes. Yes, I'm here.
23: Yeah, go ahead. Are you listening on the radio?
2: Yeah, don't listen on the radio, Lee.
23: That'll mess you up.
10: The question before the
23: Yeah, she's listening
2: on the
23: radio.
10: No, I don't have it on.
23: You don't have it on?
10: I did. I thought I muted it.
23: Okay. Well, go ahead and tell us.
10: Well, I thought I muted it. Is it better now?
23: Yeah.
2: Yeah, you're good.
23: Yeah.
10: Okay. All right. The question before the jury in this was whether or not she knew what she did was wrong and or whether she was able to control what she was doing. It was never, I mean, there was an option for the jury to find her just flat out not guilty, or they could find her not guilty because of, forget the wording, but basically reason of insanity.
23: Right.
10: Or they could have found her guilty. The question before the jury really was never about whether or not she did it. Her attorney said in court that she did it. She said she did it. I know there's a lot of stuff out on social media. There was all sorts of conspiracy theories that Patrick did it, or Patrick and his new wife did it. And it, that was really never an issue in the trial if you watched it.
23: Okay.
10: Kevin Reddington, her attorney, is an excellent attorney. He did an absolutely fantastic job of turning the jury's focus away from the question at hand and sort of made it like there's two civil cases also that will be taking place in this, one from Patrick and one from Lindsey Clancy. And he almost like was making the argument for the civil case that she didn't get proper treatment, that she was over-medicated. So he did a wonderful job turning the attention of the jury from what the actual question was and making it all about Lindsey Clancy being a victim. And if you listen to some of the comments from those three female jurors, you know, they're kind of making the rounds on the news right now. One of them even said that they saw this as an opportunity to improve health care, you know, for women. Mm-hmm. And that was never the question that they were supposed to be considering. My opinion was it really didn't matter if she sought help or she didn't seek help, if she got help or she didn't get help. That could be a mitigating
23: circumstance
10: issue.
23: Yeah,
10: it could be a circumstance that could perhaps be considered, but that wasn't what the trial was supposed to be about. It was supposed to be about, did she know what she was doing and or could she control her emotions? So all of the speculation and the social media stuff surrounding did she or did she not get good treatment, just in my opinion, kind of muddied the waters and wasn't the real question.
23: I think that's what a defense attorney does. You know, that's what their job is. But what is your take? I mean, do you think she knew what she was doing?
10: Yes, I absolutely do.
23: Okay. Well, it'll be interesting.
10: She said that day that, you know, she was having a good day. She knew what she was doing. And people in the media kind of criticized the prosecution for saying that she acted, quote, unquote, normal that day. And it wasn't that they were trying to say that there's a certain way you should act if you're mentally ill. What they were trying to show was that she was, in fact, able to control what she was doing that day. And it just, I don't know, I think she knew what she was doing.
23: Okay. Well, that's interesting because I didn't realize that was what they were, you know, like I said, I don't know anything about this case.
2: Her lawyers were like, she did this, she said she did it. It was just whether or not it was, you know, insanity or just straight up murder.
10: Oh, right. Man. And I have sympathy, I guess, for her in a way, because she did have mental health issues. But in another way, it was a little bit irritating, because the evidence in the trial, not what was going on in social media, but the evidence in the trial showed that Patrick, her husband, you know, advocated for her when he didn't feel like she was getting the treatment that she was supposed to get. He worked from home, so if she had to run errands, you know, she didn't have to tote all three kids around all the time. He took the kids to daycare in the morning. The daycare people testified that they saw him a lot more than they saw her. She was a fitness freak, and I don't mean that in a bad way. I mean, she, right. You know, she really was into fitness, and she had a home gym, and then they also had a membership at a gym where she could, that provided babysitting. Mm-hmm. You know, exercise is known to help mental health. And she had an option whether or not she wanted to go back to work, which a lot of women don't have that option.
6: Right, exactly.
10: And she was not honest with her caregivers. She never told her caregivers about the thoughts that she was having about harming the kids.
6: Hmm.
10: She didn't take her medication the way it was prescribed. She started and stopped it on her own. I'm not going to just keep going on here, but I think that's
6: fascinating, because like I said, I just don't know anything about this case. So are you going to watch the 60 Minutes interview then on Sunday?
10: I probably will. I feel just horrible for what he's been through, both obviously with the tragedy that
6: of losing your
10: caused
6: children.
10: All this.
6: Yeah.
10: Yeah, and then, well, and, you know, finding out that your wife did it.
6: Yeah. Oh,
10: and then how he has been absolutely crucified by all these followers now of Clancy.
6: Yeah.
10: Of Lindsay Clancy. I just find it unreal. They raised over $1 million on GoFundMe for her.
6: See, this is what's wrong with folks, is they, instead of sitting down and watching a trial and seeing what's actually happening, they'll just go to social media later and, you know, just get everybody's take. And we've got to stop doing that, folks. Those are not facts. You know, people are giving your opinions and all of that stuff on social media. It's terrible.
10: There have been theories out there. It wasn't him in the video at the restaurant. It was his best friend. His best friend was in on it. Or he married this gal, you know, 6 months after all this happened. He didn't marry her until like 5 months ago. It just all sorts of stuff being thrown out there that mm-hmm. there's just no factual basis for. So, mm-hmm. I will probably watch the 60 Minutes.
6: Yeah, and see, you know, because I'm sure, did he testify during the trial?
10: He did.
6: Okay.
10: And he has forgiven her. His parents have forgiven her and support her. Of course, her parents support her. There's no doubt. I mean, there was plenty of evidence that she was a wonderful mother.
6: Hmm.
10: So there's no doubt that she has a mental illness.
6: Right. Yeah, that just sounds like a big tragedy, you know, all the way around. So.
10: Yeah, it is. And he, you know, he has said she was a wonderful mother.
6: Okay.
10: But like I said, the issue in the case was, did she know what she was doing and could she control herself? It wasn't about all the others. And like I said, Reddington did a fantastic job, her attorney.
6: Okay. Well, listen, thank you so much, Lee, for the info. We appreciate your call. Who's on three, Nick?
2: Rusty's on three.
6: Oh, Rusty. We got to talk to Rusty before we wrap this up. How are you?

0: En garde!
1: U.S. Olympians do it, and so does your college-bound neighbor Jane. 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
2: Next to the machine, you order the pizza you want. You can get a soft drink. You can get ice cream. You get back in your car, and in 7 minutes, you'll see the pizza come out, and then you pick it up and you leave. So you can sit in the comfort of your car, whether it's hot or cold out, and play on your phone, do whatever while it's cooking, but it's only 7 minutes. And it is, we make all these pizzas in Ralphie's. So these are a Ralphie's pizza put into the machine. So everyone knows that, because I still have rumors out there online and, oh, they just order their frozen pizzas in and stick them in there. That is not true.
3: Nope.
2: These are from Ralphie's. We make them by hand from scratch. So, so you got to come by and at least try it. Give it at least one shot. And if you want, the two best ones in there are definitely they're all good.
3: They're
2: but
3: all
2: the two
3: good.
2: Best ones are the breakfast pizza and the Supreme are to die for. Those two, for some reason, have just came out fabulous.
3: Mm-hmm. Well, I know that.
2: And 24 hours a day.
3: Yeah, that breakfast pizza is really, really good. And, it, you know, if you think that gravy on a pizza sounds wrong, you're wrong. It's delicious. It is so good. So make sure you get over there and check it out at Ralphie's in the Maple Crest Plaza.
2: Yep, and it's 24 hours a day. We still have individuals thinking that the ATM pizza is only open during the day. It's 24 hours a day. Come by and get a hot, fresh pizza, but we are back open. And please come by and take a look and see us and get the sweet deals and get in here. It's a little muggy and hot out, so get a sweet deal, come into air conditioning, and do some putt-putt or bowling.
3: Yeah, I mean, we've got fall break month, so grab those sweet deals while you can. So if you're going to have a staycation, the kids, they won't mind so much if you take them to Ralphie's. So all you have to do is get those at WWKI.com.
2: Thank you, guys.
3: Thanks. We'll talk to you later, Rusty. Well, I'm glad that's up and running again. Hey, we're going to talk to Debbie because I'm guessing we didn't hear from her because she's finally stopped crying about that game the other night.
4: Oh, my God. I didn't even get to watch it because my Channel 6 is on strike.
3: Oh, gosh. We watched it.
4: That made me mad.
3: It was awesome.
4: I should have came to your house and watched it then.
3: No,
4: I am upset with that lady that's killed her kids because I think he should have helped her. Because I think it's his fault, too. I mean, he should have been there for her.
3: Yeah,
4: he should get something.
3: I wish I knew more about it. I really do, but I just I've just known what I've heard in the last couple of weeks. I came very late to this party, so I really don't have an opinion one way or the other. But
4: we'll wait till
3: do you have
4: to watch the 6 minutes.
3: I was going to say you have Channel 8. They're not on strike, right? You can watch 6 minutes.
4: I don't
3: minutes.
4: Even get Channel 8.
3: Oh my gosh!
4: I'll get Channel. Nope, I'll get Channel 4, and I'll get Channel 6. And Channel 13.
3: Well, Channel 4 is CBS now, so you'll be able to watch
4: that.
3: The 60 Minutes interview, okay?
4: Yeah. My Channel 6 is on strike. I've been with them for...
3: Who does Ohio State play this weekend?
4: I don't know. I haven't heard. Oh, I did too. I forget. So I'm mad at them right now, so I don't care.
3: Okay, good. Yeah, because let me tell you.
4: They should have went.
3: They went... A big choke the other night, so.
4: I know it. I couldn't believe it. I was mad.
5: That's a gate receipt game.
3: Kansas. Yeah, it is. Well, listen, kiddo.
4: They'll win.
3: We're going to let you get going.
4: You guys have,
3: thanks for calling.
4: Yeah, you guys have a good weekend.
3: Love you too. Bye. It's like, oh my God, do you just hate her? It's like, I love Debbie. I love her. But I love to give her a hard time too. I love that a lot. Let's see here. Who's on one?
5: We've got Chris from Kokomo on one.
3: Hey, Chris.
5: That's an opinion about the Clancy case.
3: Okay, Chris, tell us.
6: Hey, Tammy, how are you doing?
3: I'm doing good. So tell us what's going on.
6: Well, I was wanting to chime in on this Clancy case.
3: Okay.
6: Everybody wants to read her mind and say what she was doing. I actually watched the news broadcast that had a segment of a juror of the holdout, and he holds this against her. She did some searching on the internet to find out how to strangle, how long would it take, how to commit suicide. How long would it take for her husband? She sent him to the pharmacy and back. How long would it take him to leave the house and get back to the house?

0: So these were all searches.
1: Which incriminates her a lot. But who's to say when a person is in reality and is functioning and when they're not?
0: Right.
1: That can happen in an instant. And everybody wants to read her mind, you know, deciding this and that.
0: So they found those searches on her computer?
1: They did.
0: Oh, my.
1: They found the searches on her computer, among other things. And, you know, she had called suicide hotline several times. She reached out to family. She reached out to her mother. She told her doctors that she felt weird. She felt about taking her own life. I don't think not one time that she told them that she was considered ill of about 10 pretty heavy medications for mental illness at once. So I kind of point my finger at the doctors failing her a lot.
0: I've heard that a lot, too, from different people.
1: And furthermore, the trial, which I think the other guy said, the trial was not about her. Did she kill her kids? The trial was about her frame of mind.
0: Was she responsible?
1: When she did what she did.
0: Right.
1: Yeah.
0: I think that, you know, like someone said earlier, that they hoped that this would maybe shine a light on mental illness and, you know, the terrible depression that some women have after giving birth. Maybe there'll be more, you know, insight into that, because it's very serious.
1: Yeah.
0: I mean, this isn't the only woman who's ever killed her children because she was suffering, you know, delusions from postpartum depression.
1: Exactly.
0: Yeah.
1: Yes, that is the truth. Mm. And maybe this illness is, there's no experts on it as far as I know. Proof, you know. And I mean, yeah, she was functioning when she did those internet searches, but then she claims that a man was talking in her ear, telling her that she had to do this. This was her opportunity. She would never have it again, and so on and so forth.
0: Yeah.
1: And then did it.
0: Yeah.
1: You know.
0: When you're
1: but
0: suffering,
1: there was never no question who did it,
0: right?
1: And like I said, the whole trial was based on her mental state,
0: right,
1: at the time of the act.
0: Well, I'll be watching Sunday night. Are you going to watch the interview? Yeah.
1: Yes, I hate to say this. But it'll be, well, no, I don't say this. It will be very interesting, and it needs to open people's eyes up. The court system is set up for normal people.
0: Right.
1: It's not set up for the mentally ill people, mm-hmm. and consequently, they pay a heavy price for that.
0: Yeah, I don't disagree with that, not at all. Well, listen, we've got to wrap it up, but thank you for calling. I appreciate it, and we'll all be keeping an eye on 60 Minutes Sunday night for that interview. Well, looks like it's a lot more nuanced than I thought. So,
2: a couple Texases. Marianne says, this is my feeling on the situation. She mentioned that she was hearing voices, a man's voice. I feel like the husband has something to do with it, and then drugged her, made her think she did it, and told her to jump off a roof. I could be totally wrong.
0: Listen, I know I have seen people going through psychosis, and they hear voices, and they think it is very real. They don't just hear voices that are,
2: things,
0: you know, their own sex. So that's totally within the realm of possibility.
2: And the person that commented about made the comment about the courthouse being used for collateral, they said it was announced at the Kokomo City Council meeting on Tuesday, and they're trying to get a link. I can't find one currently. I'll keep looking. Hopefully they can find one for tomorrow's show.
0: Okay. Yeah, we'll see if we can do a deep dive and see what that is there. I'm sure the minutes from the meeting are around somewhere, so we'll find that and see what we can find out for tomorrow. But we got to go. We got to wrap it up. Thanks for joining us. Tomorrow it'll be a Friday edition of Mail Call. We'll see you at 9:30. Till then, boy.
2: Could live like that.
3: Mail Call is a production of WWKI and includes advertising messages in the form of conversations, host endorsements, and recorded commercials, paid for by sponsors heard during the show. 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
4: ABC News, I'm Dave Packer. Worries over AI mutiny. OpenAI revealing 6 new instances of AI models concerning behavior, some going rogue. ABC's Elizabeth Schulze.
5: Just days ago, OpenAI CEO Sam Altman admitted that the power and speed of AI has caught its creators off guard.
6: I don't think people really felt that the models were going to come this far, this fast.
5: OpenAI is vowing to more aggressively track and report rogue AI. But it comes on the heels of another alarming incident when AI agents broke out of their testing environment and hacked into a rival company.
4: President Trump ordered by a federal judge to give 30 days notice before making any changes to the Kennedy Center, including renovation or demolition. He's been talking about knocking it down if his name isn't on the building. More measles cases being reported in Pennsylvania. 4 people have died. The CDC says the last time the United States reported 4 measles deaths in a single year, 1992. This is ABC News.
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0: This is the KI forecast from the McCool's Flooring Weather Center.
1: Mostly cloudy through early afternoon today, then becoming partly cloudy. We'll have a high in the upper 70s. Partly cloudy tonight with a slight chance of showers towards daybreak. We'll have an overnight low around 60. Then Saturday, partly cloudy with a chance of showers and thunderstorms and highs in the mid-80s. Sunday's outlook, partly cloudy, chance of showers and thunderstorms with a high in the low 80s.
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0: This is the KI forecast from the McCool's Flooring Weather Center.
1: Mostly cloudy through early afternoon today, then becoming partly cloudy. We'll have a high in the upper 70s. Partly cloudy tonight with a slight chance of showers towards daybreak. We'll have an overnight low around 60. Then Saturday, partly cloudy with a chance of showers and thunderstorms and highs in the mid-80s. Sunday's outlook, partly cloudy, chance of showers and thunderstorms with a high in the low 80s.
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0: 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How's it going? This is Kenny. 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
2: Mostly cloudy through early afternoon today, then becoming partly cloudy. We'll have a high in the upper 70s. Partly cloudy tonight with a slight chance of showers towards daybreak. We'll have an overnight low around 60. Then Saturday, partly cloudy with a chance of showers and thunderstorms and highs in the mid-80s. Sunday's outlook, partly cloudy, chance of showers and thunderstorms with a high in the low 80s.
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0: 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How you doing? 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
1: This is the KI forecast from the McCool's Flooring Weather Center.
2: Mostly cloudy through early afternoon today, then becoming partly cloudy. We'll have a high in the upper 70s. Partly cloudy tonight with a slight chance of showers towards daybreak. We'll have an overnight low around 60. Then Saturday, partly cloudy with a chance of showers and thunderstorms and highs in the mid-80s. Sunday's outlook, partly cloudy, chance of showers and thunderstorms with a high in the low 80s.
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0: 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How's it going? 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
2: Mostly cloudy through early afternoon today, then becoming partly cloudy. We'll have a high in the upper 70s. Partly cloudy tonight with a slight chance of showers towards daybreak. We'll have an overnight low around 60. Then Saturday, partly cloudy with a chance of showers and thunderstorms and highs in the mid-80s. Sunday's outlook, partly cloudy, chance of showers and thunderstorms with a high in the low 80s.
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1: 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Hey, it's Kenny. Want to remind you the last Saturday of every month is the Howard County Vietnam Veterans Organization Heroes Market. That happens there at the grounds on State Road 26 in Greentown. 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Now, they will have a few patriotic or military-themed booths, but it's open to all styles and all vendors. It's the last Saturday of the month from 2 to 6 p.m. You can check out the events calendar on WWKI.com for information on this event and so many more going on in KI country. 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
2: This is the KI Forecast from the McCool's Flooring Weather Center.
3: Mostly cloudy through early afternoon today, then becoming partly cloudy. We'll have a high in the upper 70s. Partly cloudy tonight with a slight chance of showers towards daybreak. We'll have an overnight low around 60. Then Saturday, partly cloudy with a chance of showers and thunderstorms and highs in the mid-80s. Sunday's outlook, partly cloudy, chance of showers and thunderstorms with a high in the low 80s.
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0: 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This is happening Saturday, September the 26th from 10 a.m. to 1 p.m. at Ivy Tech Community College here in Kokomo. 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It's a reminder from 100.5 KI.
1: This is the KI forecast from the McCool's Flooring Weather Center.
2: Mostly cloudy through early afternoon today, then becoming partly cloudy. We'll have a high in the upper 70s. Partly cloudy tonight with a slight chance of showers towards daybreak. We'll have an overnight low around 60. Then Saturday, partly cloudy with a chance of showers and thunderstorms and highs in the mid-80s. Sunday's outlook, partly cloudy, chance of showers and thunderstorms with a high in the low 80s.
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0: 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How's it going? 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
2: Mostly cloudy through early afternoon today, then becoming partly cloudy. We'll have a high in the upper 70s. Partly cloudy tonight with a slight chance of showers towards daybreak. We'll have an overnight low around 60. Then Saturday, partly cloudy with a chance of showers and thunderstorms and highs in the mid-80s. Sunday's outlook, partly cloudy, chance of showers and thunderstorms with a high in the low 80s.
1: 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It can make you dance and make you cry. 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

0: NBC News, I'm Dave Packer. Worries over AI mutiny. OpenAI revealing 6 new instances of AI models concerning behavior, some going rogue. ABC's Elizabeth Schulze.
1: Just days ago, OpenAI CEO Sam Altman admitted that the power and speed of AI has caught its creators off guard.
2: I don't think people really felt that the models were going to come this far this fast.
1: OpenAI is vowing to more aggressively track and report rogue AI. But it comes on the heels of another alarming incident when AI agents broke out of their testing environment and hacked into a rival company.
0: President Trump ordered by a federal judge to give 30 days notice before making any changes to the Kennedy Center, including renovation or demolition. He's been talking about knocking it down if his name isn't on the building. More measles cases being reported in Pennsylvania. 4 people have died. The CDC says the last time the United States reported 4 measles deaths in a single year, 1992. This is ABC News.
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4: 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Any thoughts, Carl?
5: Yeah, I think we get more of the same today. We've had 4 sessions of this choppy back-and-forth trade. I don't see why we would not have that again today. Pre-weekend position squaring taking place. We're kind of at a void of fresh news right now. And trade has really spent the last several Fridays, other than last week when we had the WASDE report, more intent on just shoring up positions and getting everything lined up ahead of the weekend, mainly because of the geopolitical unrest. Now we're going to throw harvest and harvest weather on top of that. I think we get ourselves a choppy session going into the weekend.
4: That's Carl Setzer, and I'm Andy Eubank. Celebrating 20 years as Indiana's most trusted voice in agriculture, we are Hoosier Ag Today.
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1: ABC News, I'm Sherry Preston. The entire country feeling gas pains. Truckers hurting as the cost of diesel continues to rise.
2: Generally, I do about 500 miles a day, and on half a tank, about halfway tank was about $900, which is really up there. It's kind of ridiculous.
1: Regular drivers hurting as well.
3: I put $40 in a day instead of 20. So it was like double.
1: Gas averaging just under $4.50 a gallon this morning. Diesel about $6.30 a gallon. Fight over the Kennedy Center in D.C. goes on as a judge rules that any changes to renovation plans, including tearing down the performing arts facility, will require 30 days notice to the court. There's been a school shooting in the southern Philippines. At least three young people have been killed, six others wounded, including the gunman. There was a vigil last night for the reporter and helicopter pilot, as well as one person on the ground who died in that fiery news chopper crash in Los Angeles this week. This is ABC News.
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15: This is Tim with the Early Morning Market Update for Friday, September the 18th. Yesterday on the Chicago Board of Trade, grains were trading mixed. December corn was off 3 3/4 at 5.30 1/2. November beans were off 0.75 at 13.19 3/4. December wheat off 3 3/4, 7.27. October soybean meal was up $7.80 at $368.70. October soy oil off 51 cents at $68.68. That makes cash prices for corn into Kokomo, Amboy, and Anderson for the month of fall $4.96. Cash soybeans into Kokomo, Amboy, and Anderson for fall $12.75. On the Chicago Mercantile Livestock Exchanges yesterday, October lean hogs were up 22 cents at $78.90. October live cattle were off $2.80 at $215.65. October feeder cattle off $5.27 at $324.38. Crude oil was currently down 52 cents a barrel at $101.91. The U.S. dollar index was up 6 at $99.98. Gold was up $3.70 at $4,357. Silver was up 92 cents at $65.32. The Dow is currently up 349 points at 51,811. The NASDAQ up 412 points at 26,391. And the S&P 500 up 84 points at 7,636. 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
0: This is the KI forecast from the McCool's Flooring Weather Center.
16: Well, we had some rain overnight, late last night. We're going to see a slight chance that rain continues here early this morning. Decreasing clouds today. We'll get up to 76. Clear tonight for Friday night lights. We'll get down to about 59. Tomorrow and Sunday, we've got a pretty good chance of rain both days. Highs tomorrow near 80, 79 for the high on Sunday. Right now, we are looking at 71 degrees, mostly cloudy skies. and music from Zach John King at KI. Good morning.

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0: That's Miranda Lambert right there, little Gunpowder and Lead at 100.5 KI. Good morning, TGIF. We have made it to the weekend. The last weekend of summer, if you can believe it. The fall equinox begins on Tuesday, so get out there and make it a good one, folks. Lots going on in the area. We're going to talk about Drums on the Wildcat and all the different things that are happening this weekend throughout the morning. Plus, I've got tickets for you to see Ko Wetzel. He is going to be in Fishers at that beautiful new Fishers Event Center. Corey Kent coming along for the ride, among others. We'll have those tickets coming up for you this morning right here at KI. And don't despair. If you don't get those tickets this morning, Nick's got one more chance for you to win in the afternoon with the TNT Text to Win contest. Keep it here. We are going to take care of some business. Then we'll get to some Chris Stapleton and a look at ABC News coming up.
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11: U.S. Olympians do it. Your neighbor's kid does it. And yes, it's the only socially acceptable way to carry a sword. Fencing. No, not the kind that keeps dogs in. 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
1: ABC News, I'm Sherry Preston. The entire country feeling gas pains. Truckers hurting as the cost of diesel continues to rise.
2: Generally, I do about 500 miles a day, and on half a tank, about halfway tank was about $900, which is really up there. It's kind of ridiculous.
1: Regular drivers hurting as well.
3: I put $40 in a day instead of $20. So it was like double.
1: Gas averaging just under $4.50 a gallon this morning. Diesel about $6.30 a gallon. Fight over the Kennedy Center in D.C. goes on as a judge rules that any changes to renovation plans, including tearing down the performing arts facility, will require 30 days' notice to the court. There's been a school shooting in the southern Philippines. At least three young people have been killed, six others wounded, including the gunman. There was a vigil last night for the reporter and helicopter pilot, as well as one person on the ground who died in that fiery news chopper crash in Los Angeles this week. This is ABC News.
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11: Well, we're going to have a mostly cloudy day today. We'll get up to about 76 degrees, they're saying now. Tonight, partly cloudy. We'll get down to 59. And then, folks, it looks like we have rain chances from Saturday all the way through next Tuesday. So get out there and enjoy this last weekend of summer. 72 degrees now. We've got overcast skies here in KI Country with Jelly Roll.

0: that's Jelly Roll, who says his next venture may have nothing to do with country music or music, period. He said he's going to take some time off and pray on it. And he said if God leads him to a homeless shelter in Paducah, Kentucky, he said he'll be there. You know, he said he's just going to take some time off and ruminate on what it is he wants to do next. Hey, listen, it's time for a little good news before we head into the dumbass rodeo, because we've got plenty to talk about there. But this is a great story. It's a stunning display of profit sharing. Station Casinos, they marked the culmination of their 50th anniversary by announcing that all 10,000 employees were going to be receiving a bonus consisting of $1,000 worth of company stock for every year they have been on the payroll. The gifts totaled $70 million to their employees. So good on them. Little employee profit sharing. Always a good thing. Hey, we've got some great music on the way. Keep it here for Blake Shelton. We've got Riley Green and more coming up. But first, we've got a mosey on down to the Dumbass Rodeo. Let's grab Nick.
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2: 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You're acting like a damn fool.
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6: Have you ever been hit by any crap in the roadway? Literally?
7: Ew, a truck hauling a porta-potty on a flatbed trailer was pulled over by police in Arizona last month. Cops say it was ejecting toilet paper onto the interstate.
6: The highway patrol said that it's actually a serious issue. It was creating a littering issue and a potential hazard for other drivers. On the plus side, it sounds like it may have been clean toilet paper.
7: One official said all cargo, even a porta potty, must be properly fastened to prevent debris from entering the roadway. Unsecured loads can lead to a dangerous distraction, collision, or unexpected obstacles.
6: It sounds like the driver was cited, but there aren't any specifics on that.
7: The police shared a photo on social media, and one commuter joked, if this had happened during the great toilet paper shortage, people would have been stopping, pulling over, and grabbing it.
8: How about you, Lash LaRue? Can you keep your spurs from jingling and jangling?
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0: It's Sam Hunt on a Friday morning right here at 100.5 KI. Big concert coming to the New Fishers Event Center. You can see Co Wetzel along with Corey Kent and more. I'm going to take the ninth caller right now. We're going to do this, by golly. 765-456-1100. Caller number 9. You're going to go see Co Wetzel on Us. Here's Hardy, 100.5 KI.
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0: Hardy, Rednecker, right here, 100.5 KI. Congratulations going out to Shane Vernon of Kokomo. Picked up that those tickets to the Night Champion World Tour with Co Wetzel at the Fishers Event Center. This show is Friday, October the 9th. Corey Kent, Baker Blankenship, and Logan Yonke going to be there. It's going to be a great show, and we have one more chance for you to be a winner, and that's coming up with Nick this afternoon. 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
1: ABC News, I'm Sherry Preston. Rising gasoline and diesel prices affecting large parts of the economy. Gas averaging almost $4.50 a gallon, diesel more than $6.25 a gallon. Hundreds of thousands of Iranians rallying today in a government-organized show of defiance after months of war that has resulted in further economic pain for everyday Iranians. The fight over the future of Washington, D.C.'s Kennedy Center is taking another turn in court as a judge makes another ruling on the building that President Trump once named after himself.
2: He's threatening to tear it down unless he can put his name on the building, which he says will help with fundraising for renovations.
3: I think that the Trump administration should certainly have recognition.
2: A judge is now requiring 30 days notice before any demolition.
1: ABC's Karen Waugh. A Texas-based military pilot hospitalized in northern Michigan after his F-16 fighter jet went down near Traverse City. The other crew member had already ejected. The crew says they think they struck a bird. This is ABC News.
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12: Hat Chief Meteorologist Ryan Martin says that rain we've been seeing in the northern part of the state will continue through Tuesday.
14: I think from I-70 north, we can see anywhere from an inch or two of additional rain here as another, at least one, strong wave of moisture moves through, potentially two. Now, in southern Indiana, we've been dominated by the fringe of this heat dome that's been dominating weather down over the deep south, the Tennessee Valley and Ohio Valley, and I think it pushes us back where we get some rain, maybe a quarter to three quarters down south.
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15: 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Let's check that KI forecast. We are going to be looking at a mostly cloudy sky throughout the day today. 76 degrees will be our high. Tonight, we'll get down to 59 with partly cloudy skies when you're heading out for high school football. The weekend looks wet. Saturday, we've got rain likely. 80 will be our high. Sunday, more of the same with a high near 79. Right now, we're looking at 72 degrees here in KI Country with music from Riley Green.

0: That's Lainey Wilson right here at 100.5 KI. Hey, I need those birthdays. Get them in now for the birthday bonanza. It's coming up at 7:35. You can go to the website real quick and click on that birthday bonanza link or just text me. 765-456-1100. Here's Dylan Scott.
1: She looks so pretty when the makeup on. You should hear her talking to her mama on the phone. 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

my soul.

0: Sleepless in a Hotel Room. That's Luke Combs right here at 100.5 KI. Good morning. I'm Tammy. Hey, we're going to be out broadcasting live. I believe Kenny will be there tomorrow for Drums Along the Wildcat. Make sure you join us in Foster Park. The event starts at 10 a.m., goes all day. It's a rain or shine event, and it goes all day until dark. So make sure you get to Foster Park, especially if you can get there by 11 o'clock so you can see the opening ceremonies. It's just a beautiful event and a great opportunity to learn more about our community and our heritage here in the area. So make sure you check it out with your family. It's all happening tomorrow. It's absolutely free, and it's a reminder from 100.5 KI, where we've got news on the way and those requests with the birthday bonanza. Get yours in now. It's last call. 765-456-1100.
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1: ABC News, I'm Sherry Preston. Rising gasoline and diesel prices affecting large parts of the economy. Gas averaging almost $4.50 a gallon, diesel more than $6.25 a gallon. Hundreds of thousands of Iranians rallying today in a government-organized show of defiance after months of war that has resulted in further economic pain for everyday Iranians. The fight over the future of Washington, D.C.'s Kennedy Center is taking another turn in court as a judge makes another ruling on the building that President Trump once named after himself.
2: He's threatening to tear it down unless he can put his name on the building, which he says will help with fundraising for renovations.
3: I think that the Trump administration should certainly have recognition.
2: A judge is now requiring 30 days notice before any demolition.
1: ABC's Karen Waugh. A Texas-based military pilot hospitalized in northern Michigan after his F-16 fighter jet went down near Traverse City. The other crew member had already ejected. The crew says they think they struck a bird. This is ABC News.
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0: Indeed, Ain't a Bad Life. That's Thomas Rhett along with Jordan Davis right here at 100.5 KI. Next month, Thomas Rhett's dad, Rhett Akins, is going to have a very big day when he is inducted into the Grand Ole Opry. I believe it will happen on his birthday, which is very cool. And his son, Thomas, will be right there with him. Hey, listen, we've got 7:35 on the clock. Right on the nose. Let's see if we can make someone smile.
1: Happy birthday.
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5: 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It's your birthday.
0: Yeah, it is. Happy birthday. Happy birthday weekend. Man, I love a Friday birthday. They're just the best. All right, let's jump right in. Celebrity birthdays first. We've got Taylor Dye of Maddie and Tay fame. She's 31 years old today. Hard to believe. I met her when she was still a teenager. Jason Sudeikis, he is Ted Lasso, 51 years old today. Happy, happy birthday to him. James Marsden celebrating a birthday today. He's Cyclops in the original X-Men trilogy, 53. Jada Pinkett Smith celebrating her 55th birthday today. Lance Armstrong, 55 today. We've got Aisha Tyler is 56. She was on Criminal Minds. Ricky Bell from Belle Biv DeVoe. You might remember them. 59 years old today. Holly Robinson Pete, the actress, 62. Dr. Ben Carson, the retired neurosurgeon and the doctor who separated Siamese twins back in the day. He's 75 years old. And let's see here. Carrie Livgren of the rock band Kansas, who I just love. And Frankie Avalon, 86 years old. I didn't know he was still alive. That's terrible. I'm sorry. He's 86 today. Happy, happy birthday to him. All righty. We've got some local celebs celebrating today, too, like Jeanette Carrier. Happy birthday. Sandy Hunt is celebrating today. Holly Gilbreth, happy birthday to you. Mike Rickey, hope you have a great day today. Pat Muncie celebrating a birthday. If you see Pat out and about, make sure you tell him happy birthday. Saturday birthday we have for Darcy Arnhart. She's celebrating tomorrow. Kim Sine and Greg Sherrow are both celebrating on Sunday. Happy early birthday to both of you. And Charlie Forey, she's 13 today. Charlie is a seventh grader at Central. That's with a lot of love from Mommy and Papa and all of us here at KI. So remember, folks, two ways to get your birthdays to us. 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

0: God's Country. That's Blake Shelton right here at 100.5 KI. Hi there. Good morning, everybody. I'm Tammy. Going to be a beautiful night tonight for high school football, Friday Night Lights, lots of great games. Kokomo will be hosting Anderson tonight. Undefeated Eastern taking on Carroll. We've got Taylor at Clinton Central, Tipton at Benton Central, Western at Hamilton Heights, Delphi at Tri-Central. We've got Sheridan at Clinton Prairie, Rochester taking on Cass, undefeated Logansport at West Lafayette, the undefeated Maconaqua Braves taking on Peru, Whitco at Northwestern, North Miami at undefeated Pioneer, and undefeated Warsaw at Wawasee. So lots of undefeated still here in the area, which is very exciting. But best of luck to all the teams. And I want to wish the Eastern 7th grade volleyball team all the luck in the world tomorrow at Sheridan. They've got a big tournament tomorrow. Let's go, Lady Comets. All right, we're going to head into the NASCAR Hot Pass now, see what's going on in racing this weekend. 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
1: And this is the keyword. You need to fly away to Las Vegas with a friend to see Riley Green. His new album comes out today. You're going to come home with an autographed copy of it, but better yet, you're going to win round-trip airfare for two, your hotel, and some great seats to see Riley Green live at Resorts World Las Vegas. All you have to do to see the Cowboy As It Gets tour is text the national keyword GIRL, G-I-R-L, GIRL. Text that national keyword to 95819 to enter to win, and good luck.
2: ABC News, I'm Sherry Preston. Warren Buffett is making it official. He has stepped down as chairman of the board at Berkshire Hathaway. A statement today says he will become chairman emeritus, while his son Howard will become the new chairman of the board, effective immediately. The war showing no sign of easing up, and gas prices showing no sign of slowing down. ABC's Elizabeth Schulze is at a gas station in Washington, D.C.
3: We are seeing staggering price hikes here as gas stations adjust to oil trading above $100 a barrel. Gas prices are now approaching the highest level that they hit in May since the start of the Iran war. The national average this morning, $4.47 a gallon. That is just 10 cents shy of that peak that we hit in May.
2: A bomb went off today at a mosque near a building housing police offices in northwest Pakistan. At least 15 were killed, more than 50 injured. A shooting at a high school in the Philippines left two students and the teenage gunman dead, at least 10 others wounded. This is ABC News.
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1: Forecast from the McCool's Flooring Weather Center for today. We're going to see clouds, it looks like. Just a cloudy, kind of dreary day. Highs today right around 76. Don't forget, this is the last weekend of summer, so get out there and have some fun. Partly cloudy tonight, down to 59. Saturday, rain and 80 degrees. Sunday, rain and 79. Right now, we're looking at cloudy skies, 71 degrees here in KI Country with Dustin Lynch. Yeah.

That's Tucker Wetmore with Brunette right here at 100.5 KI. This guy's farm tour was set to kick off last night, but first night of the tour had to be canceled. I will run that down for you in minutes. Keep it here at KI.

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0: No. Alrighty, John Party there. Boots off at 100.5 KI. I'm Tammy Lively. Yeah, Luke has, he had big plans to kick off the farm tour last night in Latrobe, Pennsylvania, but because of very wet, muddy fields, they had to cancel that show. So they're going to try again tonight in Ohio, in Millersport at the Miller Family Farm. And then, of course, tomorrow night, he's going to be here in Indiana in Brookston at Prairie View Farms. So make sure you check that out if you can. Luke Bryan's Farm Tour 2026, hopefully getting underway tonight there in Ohio. Keep it here. We've got lots of great music on the way. We're going to get to a classic from Luke Combs, and we'll check ABC News coming up.
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0: Jelly Roll, Hands Up, right here at 100.5 KI. How you doing? I'm Tammy Lively. Jelly's been taking a beating on social media lately. I guess he was outside his own Nashville bar, and there was some footage that was released online, and there were just more security people around him, fans, and he's just been getting a hard time, and I think folks ought to just lighten up, let him live his life. Hey, if you've been dreaming of getting away to somewhere tropical, you know, it's all this heat and humidity that's got you thinking, well, maybe I can't stand the tropics. We'd love to send you on a beautiful vacation. We're going to be giving away a lot of them. We're going to make it happen. Getaways to Dream Resorts and Spas. 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It's that simple. Little reminder from 100.5 KI, where we've got some great music, Kane Brown and Lauren Elena, and it looks like Morgan Wallen is coming up next.
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0: Russell Dickerson right here at 100.5 KI. We've been talking about this being the last weekend of summer, right? That means that you need to cram in some fun this weekend. Just try to spend some time outdoors if you can. Go for a hike or visit a park. Try to wake up at the same time every day. They say you'll get more out of your weekend if you do that, and you won't mess up your sleep schedule for your work week. Split the days between doing stuff and doing nothing. Saturday is going to be busy at my house. Sunday is going to be a slug day. I'm not going to do a doggone thing. And get one thing done tonight. They say it could be something fun, like hanging with your friends, going to a high school game, or, you know, just anything but chores. It's the weekend. Enjoy. Treat yourself a little bit. That's what you need to do. I've got some great music on the way. You can treat yourself to some Dierks Bentley. He's coming up next. And remember, after the 9 o'clock news, we're throwing it back to the 90s and early 2000s.
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2: ABC News, I'm Sherry Preston. He made it clear he was going to do it today. Warren Buffett has announced he has stepped down as chairman of Berkshire Hathaway, a post he has held since 1970. He becomes chairman emeritus as his son Howard Buffett becomes chairman of the board. Federal Reserve judge issuing a new order saying there needs to be 30 days notice given before any major renovations happen to the Kennedy Center. A federal judge saying that, including its demolition.
3: Trump insists he should be recognized for helping the institution financially. But Congress just gave the center $250 million for renovations. And the financial troubles only began after Trump tried to change the name, causing performers to cancel and ticket sales to plummet.
2: ABC's Mary Bruce in Washington. Everyday Americans struggling to fill up their gas tanks. The price of gasoline rising to just under $4.50 a gallon overnight, and diesel up to $6.44 a gallon on average. Most farm equipment and semi-trucks use diesel. Farmers and truckers say they're hurting. This is ABC News.
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11: This is Tim with the early morning market update for Friday, September the 18th. Yesterday on the Chicago Board of Trade, grains were trading mixed. December corn was off 3 3/4 at 5.30 1/2. November beans were off 0.75 cents at 13.19 3/4. December wheat off 3 3/4, 7.27. October soybean meal was up $7.80 at $368.70. October soy oil off 51 cents at 68.68. That makes cash prices for corn into Kokomo, Amboy, and Anderson for the month of fall, $4.96. Cash soybeans into Kokomo, Amboy, and Anderson for fall, $12.75. On the Chicago Mercantile Livestock Exchanges yesterday, October lean hogs were up 22 cents at $78.90. October live cattle were off $2.80 at $2.15.65. October feeder cattle off $5.27 at $324.38. Crude oil was currently down 52 cents a barrel at 101.91. The U.S. dollar index was up 6 at 99.98. Gold was up $3.70 at 4,357. Silver was up 92 cents at 65.32. The Dow is currently up 349 points at 51,811. The NASDAQ up 412 points at 26,391. And the S&P 500 up 84 points at 7,636. 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
12: 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Let's check that KI forecast from the McCool's Flooring Weather Center for today. Mostly cloudy skies. We'll see a high today near 76 degrees. And then tonight, a beautiful night for Friday Night Lights, partly cloudy. 59 will be our low. We've got a rainy forecast, I'm sorry to say, for the weekend. Rain throughout the day tomorrow with a high near 80. Ditto for Sunday with a high near 79. Right now, we are looking at clouds. 71 degrees here in KI Country with Joe Diffie.

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1: Shania Twain, honey, I'm home right here at 100.5 KI. Good morning. I'm Tammy Lively. I love this time of year. It's when the National Toy Hall of Fame reveals their finalists for the 2026 class. And once again, one of my favorite childhood toys was robbed, illegal fireworks. Everybody loved those. But the 12 finalists for this year are Bingo, Bop It, Care Bears, Mahjong, Monster High Dolls, the board game Mousetrap, Pokemon Trading Cards, Polly Pocket, and Slide. That was an actual playground slide that I'm talking about there, not, you know, a toy. It's something you could play on. The board game Sorry, Tickle Me Elmo, and Yahtzee. They'll be announcing the winners. They are voted on by toy industry experts, and they'll have public voting online, too, throughout the next week. So you can go to museumofplay.org and vote for your favorite. Tickle Me Elmo was nominated last year, too, but he didn't make the cut. So, you know, maybe this will be his year. We'll wait and see. Keep it here. We're going to get to some, let's see here. What do we got coming up? I think I'm going to do some Reba next. Yeah, that's what we're going to do. In the meantime, let's check in with Dr. Sanjay Gupta. It's time for A Better Life.
2: A Better Life with Dr. Sanjay Gupta.
3: We talk a lot about ultra-processed foods, but here's a new reason to pay attention. Harvard study just found that adults who eat the most ultra-processed foods had a nearly 60% higher risk of dementia. Now, here's a way of thinking about it that I think is important. For years, we've been told that if we can't stop at just one chip or cookie, it's a failure of willpower. But scientists who study this say that's not fair. These foods are deliberately engineered. The perfect mix of sugar, fat, additives, they make them irresistible. In other words, it's not that you're weak necessarily, it's that the food was designed to beat you. And that's worth knowing, because it takes the guilt out of it and puts the blame where it belongs. Keep in mind, almost 70% of what is on supermarket shelves is ultra-processed. What you should be doing is shopping for foods with the fewest ingredients possible. I'm Dr. Sanjay Gupta, helping you live a better life.
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0: Mail Call is a production of WWKI and includes advertising messages in the form of conversations, host endorsements, and recorded commercials, paid for by sponsors heard during the show.
1: Good morning, everybody. Hello from Kokomo. I'm Tammy Lively along with Nick Livingston.
2: Oh, boy. I get to use the big boy mic today.
1: You got the big boy mic. And looky who's here. It's our buddy Marcus Bailey. How you doing, Marcus?
3: Who put him on the big mic?
1: Well, you know, every once in a while, we just let
2: They let me out of my cage.
1: Yep.
3: I'm good. I'm excited. It's Friday. It's been another, hot week.
1: I know.
3: It's September, right?
1: You know, I was talking to my nephew yesterday because he lives in Nashville.
3: Oh, okay.
1: He said it has been brutal down
3: there. Oh, yeah. Yeah.
1: Just
3: the whole, the whole eastern half of the United States, basically. Like, you want to picture it as, like, I always call it a heat dome. That's how I describe it. Yeah. It really is. And we're, like, kind of on the we're on the inside part, but kind of on the outside edge of the inside part of that heat dome here. It was centered over, like, places like Nashville and Birmingham and Atlanta. It was just, man, brutal, like what you typically get in July and August type of heat. So it's been rough. I think so stat wise in Indy, we had 91 yesterday. It was the third day in a row of 90 degree heat. And we've done it 9 times this month, going 90 or above. And I think that's the most that most 90 degree days we've had in central Indiana since 1983.
1: Yeah. So same down there. He said 83 was one of the hottest summers down there, but yeah, I just played "Summer's Coming" by Clint Black, but folks, summer's going. Yeah. This is the last summer weekend.
3: I think so. Yeah, I mean, so fall begins officially on Tuesday, right? The autumnal equinox.
1: Yay! What's the high going to be Tuesday?
3: What the high on Tuesday? It's funny how things work out. Obviously, we don't plan it this way in the weather world, but we may not make it out of the 60s on Tuesday, honestly.
1: Let's wear sweatshirts.
3: What do they call it? It's sweater weather?
1: Yeah, baby. I love that.
3: You knew that it's got to end at some point. Mm-hmm. But we're running as the hottest September so far on record. And here's the thing. I still think we're going to be still pretty toasty. Now, obviously, we're getting a break today. We got clouds. We had a front move through. I know you guys dealt with some rain yesterday. Mm-hmm. I think the rest of the day is dry. For any activities you got going on today, high school football should be fine tonight. I don't know if you guys will get above the mid-70s, though, today. So that will be a welcome change.
2: Mm-hmm.
3: Still a little humid, but not, you know, not overly oppressive, not super hot. So it's not bad. Now, weekend, I think we're going to get a quick little surge. Maybe kind of summer's last hurrah since the last summer weekend. Mid and upper 80s, I think, are possible both days, but that also hinges on rain chances because I think we're going to have a few both Saturday and Sunday. Saturday, there is a very low-end threat for maybe a gusty, strong storm in the afternoon and evening. All right, a lot of the rain's going to be up north in the morning tomorrow, but we'll get some of those storms sliding south tomorrow afternoon, tomorrow night, overnight potentially, and then we'll do it again Sunday. Sunday morning, relatively quiet, maybe some sprinkles in the morning. Sunday afternoon, Sunday night, and probably overnight into Monday while the cold front moves through, that's going to trigger some storms. I don't think we'll get severe weather on Sunday, but you could have some heavy downpours. You might have a quick gust or two of some of the stronger storms, but it's mainly just kind of a heavy rain threat. Now, that cold front is the key because that's what's going to finally shove this hot air down to the south where it belongs, and we'll get more of this kind of Canadian flow coming into the north. So I've got mid-70s on Monday. There'll probably be some morning rain, and then the rest of the day is dry. The rest of next week, upper 60s and lower 70s, overnight lows into the low and mid-50s. So really comfortable, very fall-like, early fall-like. So that's what you have been waiting on. You got to get about four more days, and then it is going to officially be fall. and it'll start feeling like it a little bit too.
1: Oh, I'm so happy. That's awesome.
3: I know.
1: That is awesome. Because that's what menopausal women want to hear. I'm telling
3: you. It's so funny because I sat there and I was talking to my wife and I'm like, I don't want to complain too much because I don't want to wish summer away.
1: Oh no.
3: And I also remember, and we talked every Friday, you know, when it was February and even March. And I was like, man, this winter just won't quit. And I was right. like, so I got to be real careful what I wish for, because it was a really long winter.
1: It was.
3: But yeah, it's going to be, I'm done with the 90s. I'm ready for it to be a little bit more comfortable for sure.
2: All I hear about is Super El Nino. What's that going to mean for us this winter?
3: So traditionally, anytime you get an El Nino, it usually means that you have a warmer pattern in the Midwest, but it also means a wetter pattern. Now that the combination of both doesn't necessarily mean that means less snow, because you are still going to get bouts of cold even in a strong El Nino year. And basically, I should step back real quick, just a very brief recap. An El Nino, all it is it is the shifting of warmer water in the equatorial Pacific. And you and Kokomo are saying, why does that matter to me in Indiana? It has a global effect on weather patterns and how those waters shift. And so it's one of the stronger that we've probably ever seen. It already has a major impact. We've had hardly any tropical activity in the Gulf or in the Atlantic. And you can thank El Nino for that. Traditionally in super El Nino years or even El Nino years, you do get a little bit less snow, you get a little bit more moisture, but I say that with a caveat because sometimes it's about timing. If you can get the moisture, which you may have better chances of, to match up with some of these surges of cold that you'll get every once in a while, because it is winter, we will be cold, you can still get a pretty good thump. You think about last year, we didn't have a lot of days of snow, but we had a whole lot of snow because we had a couple events that really gave us some good amounts. So that's traditionally what it is. If you look at the records, it's usually a little bit less snow. But it doesn't mean that we're saying that winter's dead and we're not going to get any snow. The chances certainly will be there.
1: Well, with all the moisture we've had, hopefully we'll have great color in the trees this year when everything starts
3: I'm
1: to
3: hoping
1: change.
3: So.
1: Yeah. Oh, me too. I love fall. My favorite time of year. Well, good deal. Mm-hmm. Well, what are you doing this weekend? Anything fun?
3: Oh, let's see. I'll be up in Muncie doing some family stuff on Saturday, and we'll be wrapping up our fall baseball league on Sunday.
1: Oh, there you go.
3: So now our weekends start to quiet down a little bit, and I can kind of sit on the couch and enjoy some football for the rest of the football season, which will be real nice.
1: Yeah, Colts have that Sunday night game, so everybody will see the Chiefs beat up on us.
3: I'm thankful that I have to get up at 1 o'clock in the morning Monday, so I'll be in bed.
1: Yeah, that's such a good excuse, a great way to miss half of that drubbing. So
3: I know it.
1: But anywho, well, listen, Marcus, have a good one. Enjoy the last of your fall baseball, and we'll talk to you in the fall next Friday.
3: That's right. All right, have a good weekend, everybody. We'll talk soon.
2: Thanks,
1: you too.
2: Marcus.
1: Thanks, Marcus. That's Channel 8 meteorologist Marcus Bailey and staff meteorologist Marcus Bailey joining us this morning to explain the El Nino. Because I never understand. I just wait for the woolly worms. Are they going to be white or are they going to be dark? Which color? And then I can't remember which color represents what from year to year. You'd think, it's pretty simple. They're just two options, but
2: I'm not familiar with that one. Is that like a farmer's almanac thing?
1: Are you kidding me? Yeah. Supposedly, you'll get a lot of snow if you see one color of the woolly worm. And then, just because the woolly worms like to mess with us, sometimes you see some that are both colors.
2: Multicolor?
1: Yeah. Mm. And that really messes with you. It's like, oh my God, we don't know what's going to happen. So we don't know what's going to happen anyway. It's weather in Indiana.
2: Yeah, that's for sure.
1: But 60s next week. Oh my God.
2: Sounds pretty good.
1: Sounds fantastic.
2: I saw a guy on Reddit post in the Indiana forum or subreddit that he just moved here from Texas. And he was like, it's hotter and more humid here than where I was in Texas. Yeah. What's going on? And everybody was just like, Indiana's going to do what Indiana's going to do. And we don't know what to tell you.
1: Yeah,
2: it could snow next week.
1: We're
2: just
1: Hoosiering.
2: Buckle up.
1: It's so true. Cause I've got a sister in Florida and there were times here earlier this month, she would text me, it's cooler here than it is there. It's like, yeah, I know. but it's just as humid down there generally. So
2: yeah,
1: the humidity is, it ain't the heat, it's the humidity. That's the problem usually.
2: It does make it a lot worse. Although, you know, I used to work with a guy who went to Vegas all the time. And, you know, when anybody would ask him about the dry heat, he'd say, 110, still 110.
1: Yeah.
2: Humidity or not.
1: That's a fact.
2: Still pretty hot.
1: That's a fact. I wonder where the warmest place anyone's traveled.
2: Well, the warmest place on the, I think, planet's Death Valley, isn't it? Like the hottest on record?
1: Probably. Either in the country, in the U.S., probably.
2: Yeah.
1: But man, it gets hot in Australia.
2: Yeah.
1: That's another really uncomfortably hot. I'll have to look it up.
2: I think Death Valley may be the hottest place on Earth.
1: Really?
2: Let me check.
1: Wow. Well, I'm not going there. I just, especially while this hot flash thing is going on, there's just
2: no way. Furnace Creek, Death Valley, California holds the official record for the highest air temperature, 134 degrees.
1: Oh my God.
2: While the Lut Desert in Iran has recorded the hottest land surface temperature at 177.4.
1: Ah! Oh man.
2: Yikes.
1: That's hotter than you think. Wow.
2: I've never driven through Death Valley, but they say there's lots of signs saying get gas, get water before you come through here, because people get in trouble.
1: Yeah, it'd be easy
2: to die occasionally because they don't prepare.
1: Yeah, you don't want to be jamming and singing and not paying any attention and drive by that last gas station and then go, oh no.
2: Ah, I'm good.
1: Yeah, no. Well, it gets cold in the desert at night, right? No, just be careful if you're out there traveling. But yeah, hey, the new iPhone on sale today. You're going to run out and get you one.
2: Is it the one that folds in half?
1: Yeah.
2: No.
1: And it costs about 40 grand or whatever it is.
2: Absolutely not. I'm going to, I treat my iPhones like I treat my cars. I ride them until the wheels come off.
1: You betcha, baby. Until there's no more updates for the phone.
2: I don't remember what number this is.
1: Well, or you've got three cameras on it, so it's a newer one.
2: I'll have to look at the...
1: You've got one more camera than me. But yeah, there's no way. I think these people are pricing themselves out of any kind of a realistic market.
2: What number are we on now?
1: 19, I think. Is that right?
2: Because I got a 12 Pro. That's what this is.
1: Oh, you got the Pro model. I think mine's a 14, but I don't know. It doesn't matter. It works. That's all I care about.
2: I keep them until they just become unusable pretty much.
1: Yeah.
2: Although I have every iPhone I've ever owned.
1: Really?
2: I've got all of them.
1: You just collecting them?
2: Yeah, kind of. I think they're, because you can still use them for other things and repurpose them if you need to. But mainly I just, I don't know. It's a weird, I collect old electronic stuff. Not a lot, not to a crazy degree.
1: Of course you do, because you're a man.
2: Little things like that. Not to the degree that some guys do.
1: You don't have three or four boxes of cables at home?
2: No, I've got some cables, but nothing too crazy.
1: And when I say boxes, I mean those huge 55-gallon totes.
2: No, I don't have anything like that. I've got them.
1: Come on over to my house. We'll hook you up.
2: My very first iPhone, which I think was a 3G.
1: Yeah, no kidding.
2: And I like that phone because it's probably the most aesthetically pleasing one. It's got the beveled, it's got like the, what is that, porcelain back?
1: Yeah.
2: And the glass, like the real glass. It just looks cool and it feels substantial.
1: Feels like the money you paid for it.
2: It feels like a piece, it looks like a piece of art.
1: Yeah.
2: Oh, yeah.
1: God. You and my son with the iPhone. The thing is, I think one of my earlier ones, in the single digits, I can't remember which one, had a better camera than the one I have now.
2: Oh, really?
1: Oh, yeah. But the new one is supposed to have a really good camera. And they're all good cameras. Don't misunderstand me. All the cameras on an iPhone are good. But the cameras on some of those Galaxies are pretty good, too.
2: I don't take I don't really take many pictures at all. And I'm not into photography, so I've never really cared that much about the camera.
1: Right.
2: The only reason I got this one is because it has the LiDAR capability. And I've been holding out for the Apple Glass. The Apple glasses.
1: Oh,
2: and,
1: yeah.
2: They're rumored to work with that off your phone.
1: I've seen the commercials where they are providing those Apple glasses to every blind veteran in the country free of charge. I guess those things for folks who are sight impaired, it's like a game changer because it'll tell you what you're looking at. It can read what you're looking at.
2: Right.
1: You know, the guy in the commercial, I think he's like, you know, is this the blue shirt? And they're like, yep. You know, I mean, he just, it confirms things, and it's their eyes. And
2: yeah.
1: It's really, I think that technology is very cool.
2: Yeah. I don't care about, they can not have a front facing camera. That's mm-hmm. fine. I think that's weird anyway. You know, I would never get Meta glasses, but I just want the heads up display in my lens. I want my life to be a video game, essentially. That's what I'm looking for.
1: See, I just missed that. I mean, my kids were into the video games, but that was all new after I was an adult. So
2: yeah.
1: I just really didn't get, except, you know, like I told you how I got my
2: Super Mario Brothers
1: in my thumbs. Yeah. And then I knocked that off after that because, man, that was, I mean, it's painful. I don't see how people can just, you know, play video games all day. You got to like lube your joints or something. It'll tear them up, folks. Trust me. But I used to play Super Mario. I had to wait until the kids would go to bed because, you know, I didn't get to play when the kids were up. Yeah. And then that, damn it.
2: I can see you cussing and throwing the remote.
1: Oh, yeah. You know it. You know it. But I would find myself, you know, and then I would realize, oh, my God, it's 3:30 in the morning. I've got to get up at 6, you know, stuff like that. So I figured I better, you know, just start adulting full time and leave the video games behind. But yeah. But boy, it's just still wild to me to see a little one. I mean, a toddler with any kind of electronic device, because they know exactly what to do. It's just instinct, I guess.
2: So you're not doing the no screen time before a certain age? I guess it's not really up to you.
1: It's not
2: up
1: to me.
2: Kids, is it?
1: No, that's not up to me. But they all have limits on their screen time, which I think is smart. I think that they, you know, got to have limits. But yeah, they're not intimidated by them. But I think people my age were definitely intimidated by all the technology when it first started, you know,
2: yeah,
1: in the early 90s, because we, you know, when you're paying that much money for a computer or a phone or anything, it's daunting. It's like, oh, I don't want to mess this up. I don't want to ruin this. And
2: yeah.
1: And I always thought I could just hit one button on my computer and everything I'd just done would go away.
2: Mm-hmm.
1: And I think it did several times, or it probably didn't go away. I just couldn't find it after, you know. So.
2: Well, there was a time when it was easier to really screw a computer up, mm-hmm. but it's tough anymore. Well, yeah. I mean, the way you can really screw a computer up now is just by clicking on a link you're not familiar with.
1: Or handing it to me. That's another way you can really screw it up. Don't hand it to me.
2: I'm in the back half of Gen X, and I think we're sort of the, it can be a mixed bag. They're either like you or they're like me. That have kind of been the tip of the spear of, mm-hmm. you know, getting into technology. Yep. But they say our superpower is that we can walk in both worlds.
1: Oh, yeah.
2: Which is true. I mean, I'm comfortable with analog stuff and digital stuff.
1: And it's so cool to see the kids now that are all into all the analog stuff.
2: Because I certainly didn't grow up with it.
1: Yeah.
2: You know, other than video games. You know, we had PCs, but there's nothing like it is now.
1: Right. Yeah.
2: Certainly no internet.
1: I wonder how many people are going to pay that kind of money for a phone.
2: There will have to be some sort of incentive deal, you know, or some sort of, you know, financing deal for most people, I'd imagine. There'll have to be for me. I'm not going to outright pay that much.
1: Do they start at $2,000? Is that where they start?
2: Or
1: is it
2: for the new ones?
1: Yeah. I'm not kidding. Jane will know. We'll talk to her in a few minutes, but yeah.
2: That's crazy.
1: It's ridiculous.
2: I mean, I consider, and I know it's gaining popularity, just getting a dumb phone, just going back mm-hmm. to something that just has text and maybe email, you know, no other app stuff on it.
1: Right. I wish they would just,
2: because I do look at my, even though I'm not on, you know, most social media, I look at my phone way too much.
1: Oh, we all do.
2: Way too much.
1: We all do. Because we get alerts and we get, you know, it's, you really need to have, I'm so excited because we're going to go on vacation in about a month and there's zero signal where we're going to be.
2: Yeah.
1: And it turns out that you're experiencing one of the most relaxing vacations you can experience when you don't have that, oh, what's that say? What's this? You know, and just that constant stress that comes with knowing everything every second of the day, you know?
2: Yeah.
1: So step away from the phones, folks. You'll be glad you did. It's really good to do, I think.
2: Somebody texted us and wants us to talk about one of the local, I think, credit unions is having some trouble. I'm not entirely sure what the... I saw them put a Facebook post up yesterday about something that's going on with their... But I don't want to just straight repeat what this text is saying because I don't know if that's accurate.
1: Yeah, we like to get the facts from the source before, because we don't want to muddy the waters for anybody on anything. It's not that we don't want to talk about it. We just don't want to, you know... Should we just take one?
2: Yeah, we have to.
1: We are living large today, folks. We don't have a phone screener, so you are going right on the air. Behave. Good morning.
4: Good morning. It's Susie from Leora.
1: Hey, Susie.
2: Jackpot.
1: Woo-hoo. She'll behave.
4: Good morning.
2: Take your hand off the dump button. No whammies.
1: Oh, my gosh. I tell you, going live to the phones. Behaving. Going live to the phones makes me want to get a massage really bad because, oh, God.
4: Come on in.
1: Yepper. You guys can help out at Leora Spa. If you're stressed out because you're on your phones too much, all you've got to do is call Susie and the crew, and they'll get you all taken care of. You guys have any specials going on this weekend or anything?
4: Nothing crazy this weekend. And we're working on a few things for, you know, the upcoming holidays and such. We do have a few spots open today and tomorrow. So if you're interested, you could always give us a call or hop online. I know you were talking about how I can't remember what you said. I'm so sorry. I'm off topic here. One of the things I was going to talk about today is people who sit all day long.
1: Yeah.
4: And I know your first little comment made me think that would tie in nicely, and I forgot how you said it. So.
1: Well, that's okay. If you sit at a desk all day long, and you're staring at a computer, I mean, your eyes are going to be weary, but your back and your hips, I mean, it's crazy. If you're not sitting in a comfortable chair, Nick's got a new fancy chair.

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3: 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A lot of people just think they're going to go in and somebody's going to be, you know, really kneading on them. And that's not always the case. 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Some people don't. Some people want a more relaxing touch. So when you go in, don't be afraid to tell the person who's doing your massage what you can tolerate.
2: 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Communication is key. 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
3: Awesome. Susie, have a great weekend, kiddo. We'll see you soon.
2: You too. Thanks so much. Bye-bye.
3: Thank you. And hey, I see Jane standing by. Let's check in with her.
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3: And live from New York, here she is, right there on the stock exchange. It's Jane.
5: Yay.
6: King.
3: Good morning.
5: Good morning. I'm loving hearing the massage talk. I'm always one for the massage.
3: Oh, man.
5: They're great. Yeah. It's like, you know, it's all natural. It's relaxing. Like, I'm going to have to visit that place next time I'm home.
3: Yeah, it's really good for you, too. A lot of people don't realize the health benefits, but there are many.
5: I'm afraid
3: to ask what's going on today. Are we up or down or what?
5: I know. It's been quite a week. Well, we're actually down a couple hundred points in the Dow, but it just feels quieter. It's been a really volatile week. There's been a lot of news. We had the Fed meeting. We had, you know, AI stuff. I mean, it's just been kind of exhausting. So I feel like even the market could take a breather today.
3: Okay, so the iPhone's coming out today. We've been talking about it this morning. How much is the new iPhone?
5: I think, doesn't it start around $850? And then the new one, the foldable one, starts at that, like $2,000.
3: Yeah, that's the one I'm talking about, yeah.
5: Oh, that one, yes. So that starts just under $2,000. So that's the Duo. Now, that one actually doesn't come out today. So it's just the 18 models, like the normal iPhones, just next upgrade. The Duo will come out on October 16th. So they're going to start taking orders then, and I think deliveries are expected on the 23rd. But apparently in production, there's a hinge issue. So it's foldable, so it needs a hinge. And I don't know exactly what it is, but there's some production problem with the hinge. They're not going to be shipping as many as they thought. But I'm curious, how are they going to sell?
6: It sounds like something that can break easily.
3: Yeah.
6: I don't like that.
5: I wonder if that's what, because Samsung had that problem when they first did the foldable phone. They got it figured out, and now they actually have a lot of success with their foldable phones. But, I don't know. Are you going to buy a foldable phone? I don't think I'm going to be doing that.
6: I'm not interested.
5: Yeah.
3: No. I've got other things to spend a couple grand on. Ooh, I just can't imagine spending that much money on
5: I mean,
3: phone.
5: That's, you know, like a laptop.
3: Yeah.
5: So,
3: and you said that's the starter model. It goes up from there.
5: That's right. That's right. I mean, if you want more storage, you know, like different, you know, extra features, you're going to be paying more than that. I think it goes up to $2,500. Right. Right. Replacement hinges, which you may need.
6: Your rusty

0: Hinge.
1: Yes.
2: Oh, gosh. Hey, McDonald's, they are looking at offering some more deals. I know they've got a big one today. It's National Double Cheeseburger Day, I think.
0: Ooh.
2: And
1: oh,
2: so,
1: it is.
2: Yeah, if you spend $1 at McDonald's, you can get a free double cheeseburger, if what I read is correct.
1: You know what? There's actually a McDonald's on my way home
2: when I
1: walk home. So, their sales growth is slowing. And they recognize, you know, people are looking for value these days. And so they're trying to figure out, okay, let's try to do something more long-term, not just kind of have these specials here and there. And so they're talking to their franchisees about some solutions there. But in the interim, they're going to still be offering digital deals. So you'll be able to take advantage of those. Probably if you have the app, you know, there's some deals in there.
2: If you don't
1: that's
2: have
1: how they do it.
2: The apps for any fast food place that you're visiting, you are leaving money on the table. I mean, or you're losing money. You need to have those apps because there's always, you know, they're like rewards apps. You know, you just, the more you buy, the more you will get, you know, later on down the road.
1: Yeah. Well, and they want you to have the app because they want to collect the data on you.
2: Oh, sure,
1: you know,
2: they do.
1: So if you're okay with that, then get the app, just so you know.
2: Yep. Well, there is a bill to rein in data center utility costs. That's hit a snag in the Senate. It's going to hit a snag in the House, too, because they're not there.
1: Well, the House passed it.
2: Yeah.
1: And now it's in the Senate. But the issue is some senators are like, this doesn't go far enough in making the tech companies accountable for the costs. Mm-hmm. And so they want to see some more things on there. But basically, it's called the Ratepayer Protection Act. And it would make the tech companies pay for the increased use of power so consumers don't have to, which, to me at least, makes complete sense. Why should these companies, that are some of them worth $1 trillion, have, you know, I think they can afford it. They can pay for the increase in power use. They don't need to drive up everybody else's bill by $10.
2: You know what? Somehow I think, though, we're going to end up paying for
0: that.
2: They
0: can also afford lobbyists.
2: Because the rich get richer. That's what it is. I swear. It's driving me crazy. And what's this about MasterCard joining Visa and letting AI bots do your shopping?
1: So they are, working with this company called Alchemy, where these like robots will kind of take over some of the shopping. Now, I need to look into this a little more because it sounds a little bit kind of like autopay. So I don't know. Oh. But these bots will make purchases on your behalf. They could probably pay your bill. There are preset limits on spending and products and things like that. They're not going to, you know, go crazy.
2: I bet
0: With all the headlines about AI rogue agents, I'm not giving them access to my bank account.
2: Nope. Not in this lifetime.
1: I don't think they figured out the whole agent thing yet. I think we need to.
2: Listen,
1: I'll just write a check. Thanks.
2: If Rosie from the Jetsons could do my shopping, I'd be cool with it. But that's the only robot I would trust would be Rosie. None of the other ones.
1: Right.
2: So what are you doing this weekend, Jane? Anything fun going on in New York?
1: You know, I've got a friend of mine's having an art show. I'm going to that tonight. I'm going to, you know, go early, leave early. And I'm just going to chill. We're supposed to, like, get a deluge of rain on Sunday. So I'm trying to figure out what work needs to be done around the apartment because it might be a good day to do that.
2: Yeah. Well, but get her done. It's the last weekend of summer, darling.
1: I know. You know, it's supposed to be nice, but then Saturday. So I'll do something fun on Saturday and then work around the house on Sunday.
2: There you go. Well, have a good one. And good luck
1: getting out
2: of there early at your art show. And we'll talk to you next Friday.
1: I know. Okay, we'll talk to you later.
2: Bye-bye. Isn't that terrible? Because that's the plan I always have. It's like, okay, let's just go early so we can leave early. I don't know. I the older I get, I just want to be in my chair.
0: Yeah.
2: I just want to sit in my spot. I haven't been in my spot all week. I need to sit in my spot. Hey, we are going to take a break here. We'll be right back with Mail Call. If you've got something on your mind, please call us or text us. I guess we'd be calmer if you texted us because we'd have to go live. But 765-456-1100 is our number.
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2: And we're back with Mail Call. Just us today, Tammy and Nick, and you. 765-456-1100 is the number. So what's going on this weekend with you guys? Anything fun?
0: Well, definitely going to be running that remote tomorrow. Kenny's going to be at Drums Along the Wildcat, big Native American gathering. I think that's primarily like a Miami Indian thing.
2: Mm-hmm. And keep in mind, folks, that is a rain or shine event. That goes on. If it's going to be raining, they don't care. That'll be happening. So make sure you get down there. The big, everything opens at 10 with the vendors and everything. But at 11 o'clock is when they have kind of the opening ceremony when everything really, really, really cool stuff.
0: Yeah, it sounds like a lot of fun.
2: Yeah, it really is. So if you can, make sure you check that out. We'll be in Sheridan most of the day tomorrow because we've got a volleyball tournament.
0: Ooh, how many games do they have to play in a tournament?
2: A lot. I asked Kelly last night, I was like, how many games? She goes, I don't know, four or two? I don't know. And I'm like, okay, well, we'll just roll with the changes. That's what we do.
0: So you guys are going to go to every game?
2: Oh, yeah. Because I have to go be the loud, obnoxious one because nobody else is loud and obnoxious. Everyone's so quiet and polite. So, yeah, I'll be there. I will. I can't help it. I've always been this way. I was voted most spirited in my class in high school. I was just always the loudest one. And, I've always been an athletic supporter.
0: Okay.
2: Pun intended. But looking forward to the Notre Dame game this weekend. I'm really looking forward, though, to the big game because game day is going to be in Mississippi for the Ole Miss LSU game.
0: Mm.
2: And as we all remember, Lane Kiffin left Ole Miss last year right before their bowl game, which is such a blank move. I don't want to have to delay myself here. But it's just I don't like that when coaches do that. So he's heading back there, and this ought to be a good game. And I hope Ole Miss just puts it on him. We'll see. Hopefully, it's just a good game.
0: When is that game tomorrow?
2: It's Saturday night.
0: Oh, it's Saturday night?
2: Mm-hmm.
0: I'm just not seeing it. Oh, there it is.
2: Yeah. What time do we play tomorrow?
0: You'd
2: think I'd know that.
0: That game is at 7:30 tomorrow night.
2: We play at 7:30 tomorrow night?
0: That's what it says.
2: Okay.
0: Why?
2: Well, because I was going to watch that Ole Miss game, but I guess I'm not. Maybe we'll do the picture-in-picture.
0: Picture, I'm not even seeing that Ole Miss game on here.
2: Ole Miss LSU? I mean, that's where game day is tomorrow.
0: Huh. Yeah. Odd that it's not. Are neither one of them ranked? Because I'm just looking at the top 25.
2: Ole Miss and LSU? Yeah. Yeah. I'll have to have a look myself. I'll find it.
0: Odd.
2: Hey, let's go to the phones. Good morning. Whoops. You were going to be on the air. Didn't wait. Yeah, just give us a call. I'm sorry. We'll see if we can't get you on. But yeah, someone's texting me about this credit union thing, and it is one of the local credit unions, and I guess this has been an issue all week, and
0: people unable to get money out.
2: No,
0: yikes!
2: And their computers aren't working, and yeah, that is bad. I bet they have had some kind of a major hack, or maybe it's one of those ransomware things. I'm not sure how that works either.
0: Yikes!
2: Yeah, not good. But remember, they're probably federally insured, but I can't imagine going to the bank and not being able to access
0: massive
2: my cash.
0: Massive inconvenience.
2: That would not be good. All righty, let's head back to the phones. Good morning. You're on the air. Hello?
0: Listen to us. Don't listen
7: Angie.
0: To the radio.
2: Hey, Angie. You got to turn on
7: the radio. I just didn't want to interrupt you about the ball games. Because,
2: no, you're fine.
7: You know, I'm listening to you. I'm okay. And thank you for acknowledging, or somebody did, about when I sent the picture in with our grandson at the Notre Dame game the other day.
2: Mm-hmm. Yeah, that was very cool.
7: No, I thought that was very cool. Anyway, I just wanted to call. I didn't get a call yesterday and tell the Eastern High School band orchestra and the singers. They did an excellent job at our music at the fairgrounds, or it was music at the PFC. Anyway, I just want to say what a wonderful time we had. They all did good, even though they haven't had, you know, very many weeks to practice. And to thank everybody, we had quite a crowd. And also thank everybody for all the whole season that brought cakes and cookies and puzzles and whatever we gave away for the cakewalk. So I just wanted to thank everybody, and we had a wonderful season. And anyway, thank you very much.
2: Well, good deal. I know Western's band has a big competition tomorrow. I saw that earlier on Facebook. They're going to be traveling. They've got a big competition.
7: Oh, really?
2: But yeah, it's band season will be ramping up here.
7: Yeah, I don't get to see it very often. For some reason, we don't go to the games since the grandson and the son isn't playing anymore. But I know you get to see them there, and I just think they do such a good job. And it's fun. We'll have to take the time to go see more of them. But, you know, the high school kids do a great job.
2: Mm-hmm. Yep.
7: Anyway,
2: so. All righty. Well, thank you so much.
7: Thank you very much. And you guys have a blessed day.
2: You too.
0: Both.
7: Bye-bye.
2: Bye-bye. Now, I know we've got some games tonight, college games.
0: A couple people texted us to say, yeah, the game's tomorrow at 7:30.
2: Yeah, Miami and Wake Forest tonight, Houston and Texas Tech tonight, and then a late game tonight, Portland State and Oregon.
0: Yeah. Let's see. It looks like Tyler says LSU starting QB listed as doubtful. Should be a good game, though. Morgan Freeman is the celebrity guest picker.
2: Ooh, I didn't see who the picker was yet.
0: Nice.
2: Awesome. Yeah, another kid gets that kick this weekend. I love that kick.
0: That kid from Zionsville. Yeah,
2: I
0: cool.
2: love College Game Day. They're all a bunch of knotheads, and I just love them. They're funny, and it's just always a great time. I love to start my Saturdays with College Game Day. The first game tomorrow, though, is the Arkansas-Georgia game. So, number two ranked Georgia, depending on, I think they're two in both the polls because Texas is number one after that big win over Ohio State last weekend, which was awesome. Oh, man.
0: I see people just hating on that guy on game day. I'm blanking on his name right now.
2: Which one? McAfee?
0: Yeah, McAfee's hating on him hard online.
2: Really? Why?
0: They just don't like him.
2: He is so obnoxious.
0: But yeah, that's what most people say is just too much, and they just can't watch him.
2: But he's funny. I mean, every once in a while, he really will get a good one in. I love Saban. I never thought I would love Nick Saban for anything. But he is really good on game day. I really like him. And I really like Herb Street, too. I know he's an Ohio State grad, but I do like him because he loves dogs. And so do I. He always has. He's got because his dog, you know, passed last year, his one dog. So he's got two dogs now that I think travel with him. But yeah, it's a lot of fun. They're all just, like I said, goofy and silly, and McAfee's going to kill himself standing up on a chair one of these days. So you McAfee haters, keep watching. That day's coming. He will. He'll just hop up on his chair and just act a fool. And you can tell it makes Save a Magazine. He'll just kind of grab the back of the chair and hold it like, dude, don't fall on me. It's funny.
0: I heard you say this morning Jelly Roll's taking some heat online. What did he do?
2: I don't know. I think a lot of people are just really upset with him about this divorce, which is none of their business. But, you know, everybody makes everything their business these days. And he had come out of his own bar in Nashville and had a huge entourage around him. And so people were like, they've got more people protecting you than fans who want to meet you. And, you know how bad people can be. People can be terrible. I don't know why people feel
0: imagine somebody like him has to have some private security just about everywhere he goes. Yeah.
2: But he said,
0: which would be awful.
2: He said everything he's ever dreamed of has happened for him.
0: Yeah.
2: And he just wants to take some time to kind of step back and
0: recalibrate.
2: And he said he just wants to be prayerful and see what's next for him. He said if he thinks God wants him to go to Paducah, Kentucky, which he name checked.
0: No, really?
2: Where my daughter was born, Paducah. Paducah, Kentucky, that's at a homeless shelter. He said that's where it'll be. You know, he just wants to do something meaningful, I think, with his life. So
0: he's always done a lot of work in prisons, which I think is
2: he's done a lot of work with kids excellent. And in prisons and he really I think he really has a good heart. He's trying to make things better for people. I'm willing to cut him some slack.
0: Sam says they moved to Kokomo from Alabama and love Saban.
2: Yeah, well, I bet they do. Yeah,
0: you don't have to. If you're from Alabama, you don't have to tell us that.
2: We already know that. Well, I don't know. They could be a Clemson fan. So
0: that's true. Yeah, I guess that's true.
2: Because those two, that's oil and water.
0: Yeah, it sure is.
2: Clemson, Alabama fans do not get along. But yeah, Saban he's a great coach. I mean, I never, you know, that's just. Apparent, but I really enjoy him. I love those stupid commercials he does, you know, where he's telling people this is not a, you know, 5-minute shower.
0: Oh, his Airbnb thing rules.
2: It's funny, yeah, funny, funny, no fun. Oh man, it's Lou Holtz weekend in Notre Dame.
0: Oh really?
2: I understand this weekend, which means I should be there. But
0: is that game at? South Bend or at Lansing?
2: It must be. We must be at home.
0: Okay.
2: Must be. Because they've got special things going on at the stadium Saturday.
0: Should be a win for Notre Dame. Should be.
2: Let's hope. Oh, here's Debbie. Hey, Debbie, you still mad at Ohio State?
8: Yeah, but we're going to redemp this weekend.
2: Okay. Who do they play?
0: Kent State.
2: Oh, yeah. That'll be a tough one for them.
8: We'll win this weekend, I hate to say. I don't know what channel is going to be on. I mean, my luck could be on Channel 6. I can't watch
0: it. It's going to be on Fox.
2: Weekend. Yeah.
0: Fox at noon.
2: Okay, there you go.
8: Okay. I'll be able to watch it. But I want to say good luck to Eastern tonight.
2: Yeah, they're Eastern is undefeated.
0: If
2: you
0: play Carroll, though, that'll be a tough one. That'll
2: be
0: a challenge.
2: Game, yeah,
0: Carroll's good. They do have a loss this year, though, so they're. There have been a few years in the past where they've been undefeated. Carroll's been tough.
2: Yeah. They really
8: have. But I think Eastern's got some big kids this year, so I bet they'll win.
2: Well,
8: they got some hauls.
2: It's a 4-0 team versus a 3-1 team, and Eastern is traveling. They'll be at Carroll, so they'll have home field advantage, but it should be a really good game. We've got a lot of undefeated teams in the area. Logansport's undefeated still. Maconaqua's undefeated. Pioneer undefeated. Warsaw. So we've got a lot of great football here in in the state of Indiana.
8: Yeah, it's pretty good this
0: Madison
8: year.
0: Madison Grant's undefeated.
8: Yeah.
2: Oh, they are. Yep. I didn't realize that. Nice.
8: I can't wait till Braden plays for that new team this fall.
2: Yeah.
8: Or next spring, I mean.
2: Yeah.
8: April. I can't wait to see how that turns out.
2: Yeah, that'll be fun. It's going to be fun.
8: Well, yeah.
2: Enjoy all the football this weekend, Deb.
8: I'm going to. I can't wait because it's supposed to rain, so we're going to have a fun.
2: Yeah.
8: And watching football. Good luck to Good luck to Notre Dame.
2: Thank you, dear. And I'm pretty sure.
8: Go ahead.
2: No, you go ahead.
8: I hate to say that, but
2: I know.
8: I at least say that nice things about you than you do to me.
2: Yeah. Oh, you know I love you. But you all.
0: She loves you,
2: win this
0: but
2: weekend.
0: She's incapable of saying anything good about her.
2: Yeah. Not during football season. Football season, all bets are off, darling. Well, listen, kiddo, have a good one. We'll see you soon. I see Pastor Charlie standing by. We need to talk to him. Hey, good morning. Are you feeling better?
9: I'm feeling okay. I mean, it's getting there. Passable. You know, the voice thing, man, it's just such a bummer. You know, especially when you do what I do.
2: And
9: you guys understand that.
2: You need
9: your voice.
2: Yep.
9: You know, so I'm getting there. It's just going to be a process. That's all.
2: Yeah.
9: I've
2: discovered this morning I'll be talking and everything will be fine. Then all of a sudden it just sounds like,
9: it's not good.
2: Yeah.
9: Like you've been smoking Pall Mall non-filters for all your life,
2: baby.
9: You know?
2: Yeah. Never smoked any of that stuff. But anywho, hey, you guys have another big weekend at church. You've got so many services. So I hope that your voice, you know, honey and lemon. Make sure you just keep some honey and lemon water around. That helps.
9: That's exactly right, Tammy. And warm water. Mm-hmm. Warm, you know, not cold things. So I'm nursing it back. I don't know. I don't know if it's the allergy thing. I don't know if
2: I
9: just overworked it. You know, yeah.
2: It might have been a little bit of both, you know.
9: Yeah, it could be. So. But hey, I think I'm on the upswing, so I'm gonna get through it this weekend, and we'll be fine, you know. And I feel fine. I mean, it isn't like, you know, it's one of those things, you know. You feel all right, but hey, God must want me to be quiet for a little bit. That's all.
2: Oh, gracious!
9: Yeah.
2: Well, so let's run down your services real quick for this weekend in case folks are looking to come out.
9: Yeah, if you're looking to come out, hey, listen, we have all kinds of great things happening at Abundant Life Church this weekend. Saturday night, 5:30 at the Kokomo campus out on State Road 26. Then Sunday morning, 8:45 and then 10:30. And I think all three services, I have a baby dedication, which is a lot of fun.
2: Aww.
9: So we'll be doing that. Yeah. I tell you, as a pastor, that's one of the most privileged things I get to do, in my opinion. You know, I love dedicating babies.
2: Yeah.
9: Anyway. So we got that. And then the Peru campus, they have the 8:15, 9:45, 11:15 service. So love for folks to come and check it out. It's going to be a great weekend, as always.
2: Yep.
9: And we'll continue to do what we do. So
2: yep.
9: It's going to be good. So, I mean, I would love for people to come out. I know today we're going to pray for JR, for, you know, and all he's got going on. And, hey, we're going to keep rolling all weekend. How's that sound?
2: Sounds great.
0: Good.
9: All right. Well, hey, let's pray.
2: All right.
9: Father, we just come before you. We thank you for all that you're doing in our lives. Lord, we just ask that you continue to strengthen our bodies and help us be strong and get us back healed. And Lord, I just lift up the entire WWKI listening audience. Pray that you'd bless them, touch them, prosper them, keep them moving forward, bless their jobs, and all of our business owners, continue to grow them and continue to prosper them. And Lord, we lift up JR and Martha, and we ask that you would bless them and help them through this season. And Father, I just ask that you would bless the entire listening audience. Let them have a great weekend. Let them enjoy some football and relax. And we thank you for it in Jesus' name. Amen.
2: Amen.
9: Amen.
2: Yep. Sometimes it's just those little things. So don't overlook
9: it's
2: the little things, folks. That's
9: right. We need some chill in the air, though. Don't you guys agree?
2: It's coming.
9: It's coming.
2: Marcus told us this morning, and it's going to be in the 60s next week.
9: Come on. Yeah. That's better.
2: Yep.
9: That's better. That's what we need.
2: Give us a little break on our AC bills. We can shut that off and open up the house and just enjoy some fall weather. I'm here for
9: it. Absolutely.
2: All righty. Well, you take care of yourself, and we'll talk to you
9: soon,
2: guys. Pastor Charlie.
9: We'll see you.
2: Thank you so much.
9: Bye-bye.
2: That's Pastor Charlie over there at Abundant Life. You can hear him on KI, watch him on Facebook, lots of ways to check in with him this weekend.
0: A couple of interesting things are debuting on TV this weekend. Looks like The Detour with David Chang. Starring Chef David Chang as he does some unconventional sightseeing and looks for food, finds off the beaten path.
2: Cool.
0: He's an interesting guy. He was, he used to do a show. It was either just online or it was on Vice, where he and his cousin just rode the rails, like for real, were hobos and videoed everything they did and like all the people they met along the way. It was crazy.
2: I bet it was fascinating though.
0: It really was. And then he became famous because he did some art. He's an artist too, and he did some artwork for the headquarters of Facebook, and they paid him in stock.
2: Oh.
0: So he like instantly got crazy
2: so
0: wealthy.
2: He's a bazillionaire now.
0: Yeah.
2: Nice.
0: That might be interesting. And I saw that Kevin Hart's doing the premiere of Cold as Balls, where Kevin Hart interviews famous sport figures while they endure freezing ice baths together. That's like a Hot Ones ripoff.
2: I don't get the ice bath thing. Well, I mean, I know it's supposed to be good for inflammation and blah, blah, blah, but no, not me.
0: Yeah, it sounds like it's really uncomfortable.
2: Yeah, very, very uncomfortable. If I jump in a pool that's under 80 degrees, I'm like, ah,
0: Much easier to take a GLP, which is supposed to really help inflammation. I'd rather do that than sit in an ice bath.
2: Oh, you know, that's one thing that does kind of, I think I maybe ought to try those. I don't know. We'll see one of these days. What else is going on? I know there's a new Lanterns on Sunday night. I need to get caught up because we're only through three episodes. And I think, is this going to be the sixth one?
0: Sixth. There are eight in total. So
2: okay. Yeah. It's, if you haven't seen that yet.
0: It's very good.
2: It's really.
0: It surprised me at how good it is.
2: Very good. Yeah. I'm enjoying it. And I'm not a big sci-fi fan. So I'm really enjoying it. Make sure you check that out if you haven't. It's on, is it on Apple or Netflix? I can't remember.
0: I'm pretty sure that's on HBO, isn't it?
2: HBO. There's another one. Yeah.
0: Yeah, it is.
2: Okay. Do you know now they say that with all the rise in streaming, everybody, you know, cut the cable cord so we could save money. And now they're all charging so much that it's actually more than it used to be with cable.
0: Yeah. Everything that like was a bargain 10 years ago, it seems like, you know, things like
2: anymore.
0: Uber and, you know, what's the, things like
2: Lyft, Airbnb.
0: Things like Airbnb, stuff like that, mm-hmm. cutting your cable to do streaming services used to be a value. Not anymore. It's not.
2: No, now you got to really hunt and search and yeah, that's the way that is now. So what you gonna
0: do? I see Billy Strings is going to be on Austin City Limits.
2: I did see that
0: Saturday night.
2: Yeah.
0: PBS.
2: He's really very good. If you like, you know, if you love music, you should check that out. That's going to be good. I'm so glad Austin City Limits is still around. A lot of great music over the years on there. And Luke Bryan, you know, he's going to be in, is it Bluffton for his farm
0: Brookston
2: tour?
0: Brookston tonight. Or tomorrow night.
2: Tomorrow night.
0: And it looks like tickets are still available.
2: Yeah, it was supposed to start last night in Pennsylvania. And they had to cancel because of rains.
0: Oh, no.
2: It was so, the field was so muddy, and they said there was no way they could do that show. So he had to cancel the first one. So let's hope, because all of them are here in the Midwest. I can't remember where they're going to be tonight. I think maybe Michigan and then in Indiana.
0: Brookston is just a little bit west of Delphi on 18.
2: Yeah, it's not far from us.
0: It's like an hour from here.
2: Yeah. It's not far at all.
0: And like I say, if you go to lukebryan.com, I think there are still tickets available.
2: Yeah, I saw them.
0: I don't know how much they cost or any of that, but
2: right.
0: If you go to his website, his new album's out today too.
2: It's out today. Right.
0: It's got one collab with Luke Combs.
2: And
0: that's the only one.
2: And it's got that song from Locash.
0: Oh, does it? Is that the prayer? What's it called? Because they told us it had something to do with prayer.
2: Yeah. Gosh. Let me check with my Preston the last time he sent me, because I told him, I said, dude, you didn't send me that song.
0: Yeah, I remember him talking about it while they were here and it sounded interesting.
2: Hang on.
0: We had a list of all the new music stuff. I don't know where it went.
2: Riley Green's new album's out.
0: Yeah, that's out today.
2: His kids love the crystals I sent. Blah, blah, blah. Let's see here. so did he. He was into it. I got him hooked up with a crystal. Oh my goodness, I can't find it. It's gonna hit me like at 3 o'clock this afternoon when I'm doing something random. That's terrible. If I could, hey, pull up the track list.
0: I'm
2: that's
0: pulling
2: a
0: it up right
2: idea.
0: Now.
2: But yeah, it's supposed to be good. It sounds like it'll be really good. And it's crazy when you look, because they have written songs for so many different people. Praying by the Rules. That's what it is. Yes.
0: So, album's called Signs.
2: Yep. And every other song on that album is something about fishing, hunting, loving country girls. So there you go. Thanks, Luke.
0: Trying to say I AI'd it.
2: Oh, if you go to that farm thing, don't say anything don't about say that. AI. Yeah.
0: He'll come out swinging.
2: He'll be wicked pissed. So, yeah. Listen, we're going to get out of here. We are getting a little punchy. We'll see you back here Monday morning at 9:30. Have a great weekend, everybody. Till then, boy.
0: Could live like that.
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0: Hit Country 100.5 KI, that's Kane Brown with his 14th number one hit, Woman. Good morning, Kenny, and for JR. 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Right now, let's take a look at that KI forecast.
1: This is the KI forecast from the McCool's Flooring Weather Center.
0: Mix of sun and clouds today, highs in the upper 70s, partly cloudy overnight tonight with lows in the low 60s. We do see a chance for some showers and thunderstorms on Saturday, partly sunny otherwise with highs in the low 80s. More showers and thunderstorms for Sunday, highs again in the low 80s.
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1: ABC News, I'm Sherry Preston. The lone holdout juror in the Lindsey Clancy mistrial has issued a statement through an attorney. The juror says, I didn't have any doubts based on all the physical evidence, key witnesses, and what the prosecution presented. I thought it was enough proof that Clancy knew exactly what she was doing and planned. Clancy admits she killed her three children in Massachusetts, but says she did it while suffering from postpartum psychosis. Gas prices up to just under $4.50 a gallon. Diesel setting a new high water mark as well, says ABC's Elizabeth Schulze at a gas station in D.C.
2: Critical refineries, those turn oil into gas and diesel. They are damaged both in the Middle East and also in Russia. That's causing this huge spike in diesel right now at a new record, $6.43.

0: cents a gallon. Keep in mind, diesel is the fuel that powers tractors, trains, and trucks.
1: Warren Buffett resigning as chairman of the Berkshire Hathaway board. His son Howard takes his place as chair. This is ABC News.
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5: This is the KI forecast from the McCool's Flooring Weather Center.
6: Mostly cloudy skies today, highs in the upper 70s, partly cloudy overnight tonight with lows in the low 60s. For Saturday, mix of sun and cloud, showers likely, especially later in the day, highs in the low 80s, showers possible Saturday night, lows in the upper 60s. Hey, if you want to see Riley Green in Las Vegas, you got to enter to win. 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

0: John Morgan, Kid Myself, 100.5 KI. It's Cafe Country. Kenny and for JR, more requests coming up. Right now, though, time for your pet of the day from the Kokomo Humane Society. And today, we have Belgian. The 6-year-old feline may look a little rough around the edges, but they say she has a heart of gold. Belgian is spayed, vaccinated, and microchipped, and she absolutely loves people. She is sweet, affectionate, and always ready for pets and attention. Now, she's been waiting since March for her forever family. Could you be the one that she's waiting for? Walk-in adopters are welcome now at the Kokomo Humane Society at the corner of Home and Hoffer in Kokomo. You can complete an application while you're there or kokomohumane.org. The Humane Society open Tuesday through Friday, noon to 6, Saturday, 10 to 4. They are closed on Monday and Sunday. So get in there today or tomorrow and see if Belgian could be your next family friend there, part of your forever family. On the way, had a request for some Scotty McCreery. We'll get to that and a look at your forecast next.
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1: This is the KI forecast from the McCool's Flooring Weather Center.
2: Mostly cloudy skies today, highs in the upper 70s, partly cloudy overnight tonight with lows in the low 60s. For Saturday, mix of sun and cloud, showers likely, especially later in the day, highs in the low 80s. Showers possible Saturday night, lows in the upper 60s.
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0: Tyler Hubbard back then, right now, 100.5 KI. Good morning, Kenny, and for JR, it's Cafe Country. 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
7: We are seeing staggering price hikes here as gas stations adjust to oil trading above $100 a barrel. Gas prices are now approaching the highest level that they hit in May since the start of the Iran war. The national average this morning, $4.47 a gallon. That is just 10 cents shy of that peak that we hit in May.
6: ABC's Elizabeth Schulze, the price of diesel now averaging $6.44 a gallon. Several notable AI experts, including NASA, Johns Hopkins, and Stanford University, as well as one of the creators of modern AI, Jeffrey Hinton, have signed a public letter saying companies

coast, remember five for beach, you and me. That sunset, cliffs by the sea, and the night rolled in. And you still talk about that moon that I can't recall, but God, I saw all I needed to.

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1: 100.5 KI, Chase Rice there, Eyes on You. Kenny and for JR, it's Cafe Country. More of your requests coming up in a moment. I want to remind you that there is a veteran poker run happening tomorrow, kicking off at Harley-Davidson of Kokomo, right there on 931, right before you get to State Road 26. Kickstands up at 1 p.m. Registration starts at 11 a.m. And then they'll have a dinner and bike night from 5 to 9 p.m. with a food truck, beer garden, and more. $25 for riders, $15 for passengers. This is the Combat Veterans Motorcycle Association, Indiana 14-1, partnered with Harley-Davidson of Kokomo. And that's going on tomorrow. Now, that's a reminder from KI. You can find the details on that. Their fun event happening tonight at the Howard County Vietnam Veterans Campground on 26, and so many more events, too, through WWKI.com. Let's take a look at the weekend forecast now.
2: This is the KI forecast from the McCool's Flooring Weather Center.
1: Mostly cloudy skies today, highs in the upper 70s, partly cloudy overnight tonight with lows in the low 60s. For Saturday, mix of sun and cloud, showers likely, especially later in the day, highs in the low 80s. Showers possible Saturday night, lows in the upper 60s.
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1: 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Had a request for some Russell Dickerson. 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

0: forecast from the McCool's Flooring Weather Center.
1: Mix of sun and clouds today, highs in the upper 70s, partly cloudy overnight tonight with lows in the low 60s. We do see a chance for some showers and thunderstorms on Saturday, partly sunny otherwise with highs in the low 80s. More showers and thunderstorms for Sunday, highs again in the low 80s.
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1: 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I'm Cole Wetzel with my new song with Ella Langley, Jaded. 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
1: 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It was like a plan C rather than a plan B. And so, you know, when everything else kind of failed, you know, the school and working all these dead-end jobs, I figured it was time to buckle down and really put all my eggs in one basket and

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1: I'm Ryan Martin on Hoosier Ag Today with Midday Market and Weather Analysis brought to you by Louis Dreyfus in Claypool. Currently paying a 30-cent positive basis on soybeans versus the November futures for beans that are delivered by next Monday. Call with questions 574-566-2113. As we take a look at the marketplace today, a lot of red on the screen in the grain market. Double-digit losses in soybeans, down 17 to 18 ahead of midday. Corn down 3 to 5. Wheat markets are down double digits as well. Crude oil market is up about a dollar, well, 50 cents to a dollar a barrel overall. But we're not seeing a lot of new, exciting, or different news. As a matter of fact, after the export sales report yesterday was pretty boring, consolidation is the rule of the day. We're pausing precipitation for today, but it ramps back up tomorrow through next Tuesday. Big rains are still coming. Not much happening on harvest in the northern half of the state. I'm Ryan Martin.
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3: Mostly cloudy skies today, highs in the upper 70s, partly cloudy overnight tonight with lows in the low 60s. For Saturday, mix of sun and cloud, showers likely, especially later in the day, highs in the low 80s. Showers possible Saturday night, lows in the upper 60s.
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0: Riley Green, Change My Mind, 100.5 KI. Kenny in for JR. Hey, your next chance to see Riley Green in Las Vegas. I'll have another keyword for you coming up at 2 o'clock, but his new album, That's Just Me, dropped today. So you can get that wherever you get albums. But included in the flyaway trip to Las Vegas is an autographed vinyl copy of the album. So make sure you're listening for that keyword coming up at 2 o'clock here on KI. Plenty of great hit country on the way, including Morgan Wallen. Right now, let's take a look at that weekend forecast.
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0: Mix of sun and clouds today, highs in the upper 70s, partly cloudy overnight tonight with lows in the low 60s. We do see a chance for some showers and thunderstorms on Saturday, partly sunny otherwise with highs in the low 80s. More showers and thunderstorms for Sunday, highs again in the low 80s. It's time to unlock your home's potential and...
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0: Lee Bryce, Hard to Love, 100.5 KI, Kenny and for JR. Happy Friday afternoon, almost the weekend, and of course tonight, Friday Night Lights. We got high school football going on tonight. Anderson will be at Kokomo, Whitco at Northwestern, Western will be at Hamilton Heights, Eastern will play at Carroll tonight, Taylor at Clinton Central. We've got North Miami at Pioneer, Maconaqua at Peru, Rochester at Lewis Cass. We've got Delphi at Tri-Central, Tipton at Benton Central, Sheridan at Clinton Prairie, Marion at Muncie Central. A lot of great games tonight. Alexandria Monroe at Oak Hill, Madison Grant at Frankton, Elwood at Eastbrook, and many, many more. If you're heading out tonight for those Friday Night Lights, be careful. Should be a great night of high school football. We'll check that forecast for you coming up, and music from Lauren Elena and Chase Matthew next.
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2: This is the KI forecast from the McCool's Flooring Weather Center.
3: Mostly cloudy skies today, highs in the upper 70s, partly cloudy overnight tonight with lows in the low 60s. For Saturday, mix of sun and cloud, showers likely, especially later in the day, highs in the low 80s, showers possible Saturday night, lows in the upper 60s.
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2: Bossier, in a state that is the center of the nation's worst measles outbreak since 1992.
3: And now the state is requesting assistance from the CDC's disease detectives to help contain the outbreak. But the state is also saying it would rescind that request if the CDC did not acknowledge the 4 measles deaths it had reported.
2: ABC's Yuri Benajad. No letup in gas prices. A station in the Bay Area selling diesel for $9 a gallon. And wait till that first heating bill comes.
4: We are expected to see the cost of home heating oil, as that heats a lot of homes in the Northeast. Those prices, those bills, expected to go up more than 30% this winter.
2: ABC's Elizabeth Schulze. And now Bloomberg reports refining customers in Europe are being told by the Saudis they will be allocated no crude next month. Artist Duncan Sheik has died at 56 from organ failure. This is ABC News.
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8: This is the KI forecast from the McCool's Flooring Weather Center.
9: Mix of sun and clouds today, highs in the upper 70s, partly cloudy overnight tonight with lows in the low 60s. We do see a chance for some showers and thunderstorms on Saturday, partly sunny otherwise with highs in the low 80s. More showers and thunderstorms for Sunday, highs again in the low 80s. Riley Green is bringing the Cowboy As It Gets tour to Las Vegas, and we're sending 4 lucky fans along for the ride. Each winner scores a trip for 2 with flights, hotel, and premium tickets to see Riley Green live at Resorts World Las Vegas. And we'll send you home with an autographed vinyl copy of That's Just Me, Riley's new album that just dropped today. 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
1: 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This is the KI forecast from the McCool's Flooring Weather Center.
2: Mix of sun and clouds today, highs in the upper 70s, partly cloudy overnight tonight with lows in the low 60s. We do see a chance for some showers and thunderstorms on Saturday, partly sunny otherwise with highs in the low 80s. More showers and thunderstorms for Sunday, highs again in the low 80s.
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1: Bailey Zimmerman, Where It Ends, 100.5 KI. I'm Kenny, and that's Where It Ends for today for me. I will be in with you tomorrow morning, Sunday morning, all in for JR. I hope you have a great Friday afternoon and evening. Good luck to all the football teams playing tonight. We got college football tomorrow, NFL on Sunday. If you don't like football, I'm sorry. There's still plenty of things to do, okay? 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I'll be broadcasting live then. Nick's coming in after 3. He's got Coe Wetzel tickets at the Fishers Event Center, and he'll have another Riley Green keyword for you coming up later on today, too.
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2: Paul is saying someone managed to disable remote access, alarms, and change the pumping cycles at several private water suppliers. He blames foreign actors. America's worst outbreak of measles in a quarter century may have spread to Children's Hospital of Philadelphia, a likely exposure there including in the NICU. People in four states began casting votes today for the midterms. ABC's Karen Waugh says Republicans in tight races fear voters may be looking for a change.
3: A new poll from Fox News shows the president's approval rating at 39%, tying his second-term low. A Reuters Ipsos poll shows it lower at 35%. 56% of voters disapprove of his handling of immigration. 74% disapprove of his handling of inflation.
2: California Governor Newsom signing an executive order speeding up state laws establishing more oversight of AI models. This is ABC News.
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13: Weakness in corn, beans, and wheat led lower by a sharp drop in soybeans. This is Hoosier Ag Today's Friday Closing Farm Market Report. 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Soybean meal turned sharply lower, pressuring the bean market, and corn and wheat followed with a sharp drop in wheat headed to the weekend. December corn ends down 3 cents, 527 and a half. March also down 3 at 541 and a half. Novi beans 16 and a quarter lower, 1303 and a half. Jan contract 1320 down 17. December wheat 714 and a quarter, a loss of almost 13 cents. October live cattle up 27 at 215.92. October lean hogs 78.10 down 80. I'm Ian DeEubank. Who's your ag today? 20 years serving Indiana farmers.
14: This is the KI forecast from the McCool's Flooring Weather Center.
15: Mostly clear tonight. There's a chance of showers towards daybreak. We'll have an overnight low in the upper 50s. Then showers likely tomorrow with a chance of thunderstorms. A little more humid on Saturday with a high in the upper 70s. Sunday's outlook, chance for showers and thunderstorms with highs in the upper 70s.
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0: album Signs dropped today. He's got one collab with Luke Combs, so be sure to check that out. And his farm tour stops in Brookston, Indiana tomorrow. Brookston is just west of Delphi on 18. It's about an hour from Kokomo. Looks like tickets may still be available. Get all of that information through LukeBryan.com.
1: This is the KI forecast from the McCool's Flooring Weather Center.
0: Mostly clear tonight. There's a chance of showers towards daybreak. We'll have an overnight low in the upper 50s. Then showers likely tomorrow with a chance of thunderstorms. A little more humid on Saturday with a high in the upper 70s. Sunday's outlook, chance for showers and thunderstorms with highs in the upper 70s.
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0: 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Good afternoon. I'm Nick. Thanks for coming along. Tomorrow is the big day for the Combat Veteran Motorcycle Association's Poker Run. It's from 11 to 9. It begins at Harley-Davidson of Kokomo, and all proceeds will go right back into the community to help veterans in need. You can find more information through the events calendar on WWKI.com. Hopefully the weather cooperates. I'll be right back with the KI forecast.
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1: This is the KI forecast from the McCool's Flooring Weather Center.
2: Mostly clear tonight. There's a chance of showers towards daybreak. We'll have an overnight low in the upper 50s. Then showers likely tomorrow with a chance of thunderstorms. A little more humid on Saturday with a high in the upper 70s. Sunday's outlook, chance for showers and thunderstorms with highs in the upper 70s.
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1: Pittsburgh, Texas, man. Yeah, it was great. 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So every time I go back, it feels like I never left. So it was

0: That was Co Wetzel featuring Ella Langley with Jaded. It's Your Music Plus, sponsored by Gusto.
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1: ABC News, I'm Wayne Cabot. New water hacking woes. Colorado Governor Jared Polis saying someone managed to disable remote access alarms and change the pumping cycles at several private water suppliers. He blames foreign actors. America's worst outbreak of measles in a quarter century may have spread to Children's Hospital of Philadelphia, a likely exposure there, including in the NICU. People in four states began casting votes today for the midterms. ABC's Karen Waugh says Republicans in tight races fear voters may be looking for a change.
2: A new poll from Fox News shows the president's approval rating at 39%, tying his second-term low. A Reuters Ipsos poll shows

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2: Low in the upper 50s, then showers likely tomorrow with a chance of thunderstorms. A little more humid on Saturday with a high in the upper 70s. Sunday's outlook, chance for showers and thunderstorms with highs in the upper 70s. 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Good luck. Dumbass Rodeo coming up at 420. Here's Jason Aldean on Hit Country 100.5 KI.
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0: 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Good afternoon. I'm Nick. 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Good luck. KI Forecast coming up after the break, right after Tammy and I saddle up for stupidity.
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2: 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You're acting like a damn fool.
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0: Have you ever been hit by any crap in the roadway? Literally?
6: Ew, a truck hauling a porta-potty on a flatbed trailer was pulled over by police in Arizona last month. Cops say it was ejecting toilet paper onto the interstate.
0: The Highway Patrol said that it's actually a serious issue. It was creating a littering issue and a potential hazard for other drivers. On the plus side, it sounds like it may have been clean toilet paper.
6: One official said all cargo, even a porta potty, must be properly fastened to prevent debris from entering the roadway. Unsecured loads could lead to a dangerous distraction, collision, or unexpected obstacles.
0: It sounds like the driver was cited, but there aren't any specifics on that.
6: The police shared a photo on social media. One commuter joked, "If this had happened during the great toilet paper shortage, people would have been stopping, pulling over, and grabbing it."
7: How about you, Lash LaRue? Can you keep your spurs from jingling and jangling?
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9: This is the KI forecast from the McCool's Flooring Weather Center.
10: Mostly clear tonight. There's a chance of showers towards daybreak. We'll have an overnight low in the upper 50s. Then showers likely tomorrow with a chance of thunderstorms. A little more humid on Saturday with a high in the upper 70s. Sunday's outlook, chance for showers and thunderstorms with highs in the upper 70s.
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0: Riley Green on Hit Country 100.5 KI. Hey, this is Nick. So Riley's new album, That's Just Me, dropped today. It's his fourth album. He's got collaborations with Brooks and Dunn, Randy Owen, and Jake Worthington. He'll be the guest host on Country Countdown USA with Lon Helton this Sunday from 10 to 1 to promote the new album. And we've got a chance for you to win a flyaway to see Riley in Vegas. The next national keyword is coming up at 6 o'clock.
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3: This is the KI forecast from the McCool's Flooring Weather Center.
4: Mostly clear tonight. There's a chance of showers towards daybreak. We'll have an overnight low in the upper 50s. Then showers likely tomorrow with a chance of thunderstorms. A little more humid on Saturday with a high in the upper 70s. Sunday's outlook, chance for showers and thunderstorms with highs in the upper 70s.
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0: Jordan Davis on Hit Country 100.5 KI. What's going on? This is Nick. You've got until 6 o'clock to text the keyword CHAMP, C-H-A-M-P, to 456-1100 and pick up our last pair of tickets to see Co Wetzel, the Night Champion World Tour, coming to the Fishers Event Center on Friday, October 9th. 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

John Michael Montgomery. If you've got love on the Throwback Drive at 5, hey, this is Nick taking you back to the 90s and early 2000s. If you want to win these Co-Wetzel tickets, all you have to do is text the keyword CHAMP, C-H-A-M-P, to 456-1100. The throwback continues with a request for Shelley Wright, Single White Female, on 100.5 KI. I know that.

Shenandoah, Two Dozen Roses on the Throwback Drive at 5. You guys are picking good ones today. Here's a request for Tracy Lawrence, Alibis on 100.5 KI.

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1: This is the KI forecast from the McCool's Flooring Weather Center.
0: Mostly clear tonight. There's a chance of showers towards daybreak. We'll have an overnight low in the upper 50s. Then showers likely tomorrow with a chance of thunderstorms. A little more humid on Saturday with a high in the upper 70s. Sunday's outlook, chance for showers and thunderstorms with highs in the upper 70s.
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2: This is the KI forecast from the McCool's Flooring Weather Center.
3: Mostly clear tonight. There's a chance of showers towards daybreak. We'll have an overnight low in the upper 50s. Then showers likely tomorrow with a chance of thunderstorms. A little more humid on Saturday with a high in the upper 70s. Sunday's outlook, chance for showers and thunderstorms with highs in the upper 70s.
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0: 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What's up? 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
3: 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President Trump said today he's banning news networks from the White House for their coverage. He did not offer specifics.
4: It's really just cumulative stories. Over the last 2 years, you get sick of it.
3: 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Measles scare at a neonatal intensive care unit.

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2: The McCool's Flooring Weather Center.
3: Mostly clear tonight. There's a chance of showers towards daybreak. We'll have an overnight low in the upper 50s. Then showers likely tomorrow with a chance of thunderstorms. A little more humid on Saturday with a high in the upper 70s. Sunday's outlook, chance for showers and thunderstorms with highs in the upper 70s.
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0: Hardy on Hit Country 100.5 KI. What's going on? This is Nick. I saw a stat today that only like half of Americans got away for a vacation this year. 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
0: Mostly clear tonight. There's a chance of showers towards daybreak. We'll have an overnight low in the upper 50s. Then showers likely tomorrow with a chance of thunderstorms. A little more humid on Saturday with a high in the upper 70s. Sunday's outlook, chance for showers and thunderstorms with highs in the upper 70s.
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1: This is the KI forecast from the McCool's Flooring Weather Center.
2: Mostly clear tonight. There's a chance of showers towards daybreak. We'll have an overnight low in the upper 50s. Then showers likely tomorrow with a chance of thunderstorms. A little more humid on Saturday with a high in the upper 70s. Sunday's outlook, chance for showers and thunderstorms with highs in the upper 70s.
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2: Mostly clear tonight. There's a chance of showers towards daybreak. We'll have an overnight low in the upper 50s. Then showers likely tomorrow with a chance of thunderstorms. A little more humid on Saturday with a high in the upper 70s. Sunday's outlook, chance for showers and thunderstorms with highs in the upper 70s.
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1: This is the KI forecast from the McCool's Flooring Weather Center.
2: Mostly clear tonight. There's a chance of showers towards daybreak. We'll have an overnight low in the upper 50s. Then showers likely tomorrow with a chance of thunderstorms. A little more humid on Saturday with a high in the upper 70s. Sunday's outlook, chance for showers and thunderstorms with highs in the upper 70s.
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1: 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This is the KI forecast from the McCool's Flooring Weather Center.
2: Mostly clear tonight. There's a chance of showers towards daybreak. We'll have an overnight low in the upper 50s. Then showers likely tomorrow with a chance of thunderstorms. A little more humid on Saturday with a high in the upper 70s. Sunday's outlook, chance for showers and thunderstorms with highs in the upper 70s.
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